0: 4-13-9, can you show me back in route to that other call?
1: 10-4. Echo 84, 10-4.
2: Echo 84, PSD.
1: 10-4, 1903.
2: Three, 10, 10, 4.
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0: -411, 1050 negative injuries.
1: Hello.
0: 51 Whitford Drive, Publix, make contact with the gray Toyota Camry in the middle of the parking lot in reference to a 1050 that happened earlier this day. She's requesting 1017 because she thinks the driver was 1056 and didn't get any of their information. Media is 1018 for 1057 subject Baker 6. Yeah. 10-4, the white male in 40s, no shirt, red shorts, the Moody grocery store causing a disturbance. Media unit 1018, 1085.
1: Any
0: questions?
1: No more. You both units.
2: 42 Charlie 36, 3801 Holmes Avenue, at the College Park Church of God. Make contact with a white male wearing a navy blue shirt and black shorts. He's currently standing on the corner in reference to being upset by the loudness and recklessness of drivers in the area. Advising he became argumentative and agitated, was the call taker.
1: Hey, we both copy.

Charlie 310, Charlie 412 status. Consulate Charlie 310, Charlie 412 status. Charlie 310, 10-4.

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0: Charlie 33, 6125 University Drive. 1069 a gray sedan that drove through the fence into the cemetery. It appears to be unoccupied at this time.
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0: Tiger 38, 1038. On Governor's Circle K, car advised a unknown description subject came in stealing items from the store. They left in a navy blue sedan. The caller is still requesting contact.
1: Yep.
0: Unit 75.

0: Charlie 36.
1: Charlie 36, we made contact with the subject. He's refusing to get off of his phone to talk to us. Everything appears good when we're all tonight.
0: Charlie 36, 10-4.

0: Charlie 33, made contact with a white female in a Southern Jam security outfit. She's currently staying by an Encore Texas Tag Bravo Hotel, Delta 8157.
1: Charlie 310, is there an India unit tonight?
0: Hustle to an India unit tonight.
2: Just be advised, we're going to be in Alpha 1 at 300 Unit A, Virginia.
0: 10-4.

0: Charlie 49. Charlie 49, if there's not one tonight per Lima 11, have the on-call DV unit PX been 1070.
1: Charlie 49, go ahead.
0: 631-701.
1: To the DV unit today.
2: Also to a DV unit tonight. Also clear.
1: Also to a DV unit tonight. Also clear. Lima 13, 10-4, Charlie 314, can you be in route for 1055? It's a possible OD.

0: Charlie 49, could you see if you have a number for on-call maintenance at Ellison Place?
1: 49, 10-4, 10-23, just one.

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1: Plan 13, 10-4, Charlie 3-14, copy, you can sense 22.
2: Charlie 14, 10-4, okay.
3: Top 412 off 314, 5025 Blue Spring Road, Wilshire Park Apartments, apartment 52. Make contact with the caller in reference to a black male subject, with a white shirt, dark colored, blue jeans, black shoes, 6'3", 285 pounds, advising that the subject is having an erratic episode, left on foot towards Winchester. Advise that it's not normal behavior. This apartment is a group home, and that there's another employee following the male subject on foot.
0: 14 echo.
2: 412, 10-4.
3: Not 45.
4: Not 45. Not 45, first 9-4 here today. I have 1PX, 256-710-7617, ground 31.
3: Out 45, 10-4.

0: Pretend.
1: Charlie, pretend.
0: Charlie, pretend. Can you check and see if you have a number for maintenance for this complex? If so, can you have them respond to the leasing office?
1: Charlie, 310, 10-4.

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1: No, 314-74.
2: Alley 33, Houston, 1022, security is back on the line advising. A couple just ran out of gas and they're filling up the car and about to leave.
3: 10-4.
1: Grand Prix sedan, swerving and driving recklessly on the roadway. Unknown direction of travel, no further details. 1923, Huntsville clear. Alpha 19 says,

0: telephone.
1: Charlie 411, was there any unit requesting 1058 to meet at Main?
0: Charlie 411, 1090, or 10-1.
1: Charlie 411. Kimsey is 1097 at the Sallyport. They're asking if there is any unit requesting them here.
0: Ten 23, just one.

0: 24/11 was negative for HPD. It's possibly going to be 47.
1: 11-10-4, do you know they're 10-20?
0: 10-23 is 1.
2: 314 negative. Do you need me to PX them?
3: The neighbor said to call them last before I left.
2: 314, 10-4, 10-23.
1: Four twelve, 10-4.
0: Charlie 49.
3: Can you go clear for Charlie 49?
0: Charlie 413, do you need on call maintenance to respond to apartment 527 or just a PX?
1: Well, then you just went in my traffic. We figured it out.
0: Simple.

0: Al 314, Al 412, the caller's advising that they're still following the subject. Currently, they're at Floyd's Barbecue at 5988 Pulaski Pike, send to 1023.
1: Okay. Copy.

0: Charlie 310.
1: 310.
0: Charlie 310, the only PX we were able to find for maintenance on file is no longer in service.
1: Again, 10-1.

0: Charlie 42, Charlie 33, 1051.
1: Charlie 33.
2: 42.
0: Charlie 42, Charlie 33, 3605 Bob Wallace Avenue, Apartment Alpha. Contact to the grandmother in reference to a black male wearing a dark colored shirt, red shorts, driving a white Durango, unknown tag, 989 Bravo Lima 7. Her way, the father just took her grandson from the house. She's concerned for his welfare, is requesting to speak to officers about it. Father left about 10 minutes ago. It's unknown if he's going to return.
2: Charlie 42, copy. 1314, Charlie 33, 1022.
1: 1033, copy.
0: Console clear.

0: Okay, did you have a PX maintenance?
1: Charlie 413, 10-4, 1070. Charlie 413, 256, 464, 2004.
0: Charlie 413, I got it.
2: Tag 47, Charlie 48, Tango 4. The driver is a white female, unknown clothing. Advisor is an open beer bottle inside. Saw the vehicle swerving. She thinks the driver is 56. And I'm direction traveling any further. 1931, I'm still there.

All units 1070, 1063, reckless driving. Tower. Possibly 1056 driver was swerving, kept bearing off the roadway while seeing another vehicle. Has a veteran's tag. Last seen headed westbound. Nothing further. 1932 and 4.

top 44 off of 315, 1051. 44. Out 44 off 315, the area of Klondike and Glacier is advising that there's a male subject, 1041 to his girlfriend. It's going to be a black male, dreads. Female is wearing an olive green dress. Still trying to get an exact

0: 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Alpha 4 12 10 4.
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0: We're still pulling in the area of Klondike and Glacier.

0: Charlie 310, 4870 University Drive at the La Quinta Inn. He's a black male, approximately 6'1", wearing black shirt, gray pants. He's standing by a gray Lexus 430, Alabama tag 47, Golf 360 Lima. He's advising he's disoriented and wound on his leg that was infected. He's also requesting medical, but he keeps trying to start his car and leave. 1016 on the area for service.
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0: 44.
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0: 44, 10-4. They're advising that the female's going to be a black female, 20s, olive green, and the subject's going to be a black male, 20s, no shirt, white pants.
2: Sure.
0: 315, 10-4.
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2: Plane is 1070, 1063, reckless driving. 1063 in the area of Grassford Drive and Conger Road for a silver Nissan sedan with three teenagers hanging out the window, driving reckless. Nothing further. 1940, that's clear.

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1: Charlie 49, code 1.
0: 49, code 4.
2: Unit 1070, 1063, reckless driver. 63 in the area of Grass Fork Drive and Conger Road for a silver Nissan sedan with three teenagers hanging out of the window. Unknown direction of travel, nothing further. 1942, Huntsville clear. Al 44, units at Arctic and Poplar status. Huntsville to Al 44, units at Arctic and Poplar status. 10-4.
0: Some of them are hanging out the window. No direction travel, nothing further, 1943, Huntsville clear.

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1: 4-19-45. Charlie 42, Charlie 3-14, status.
2: Go on.
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0: Charlie 33, Charlie 36, 10-6 in your own area.
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0: Charlie 33, Charlie 36, in the area of 2200 Jordan Lane. 911 received a caller on the line advising they just heard a scream and then disconnected the line.
2: There's no 51, both car units connect.
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4: 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Our niece 1041 to their son with a baseball bat. Trying to further.
2: I got. Okay, let's go on this one,

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0: 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Can we start 10:58 in route?
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2: Some area of Blossomwood Elementary, 1321 Woodmont Avenue for a older white pickup truck with furniture in the back. Just been burned out from the parking lot then left speeding westbound towards California. Nothing further, 1956, also clear.
1: Baker 5-7-4.
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4: Tagging description.
3: 5-4-4-6. Actually.
4: 3-15, 10-4. Unit 1070, 1063, reckless driver. 1063 in area of 1321 Woodmont Avenue at Blossomwood Elementary for a white older model truck with furniture and burnouts on the parking lot. Last seen heading westbound towards California. Nothing further. 1957, Huntsville clear. 12, I copy your traffic.
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0: Echo 70, 6140 University Drive at Walmart. Make contact with an employee at the grocery entrance in reference to a black male between 18 and 30 years of age, wearing a black long sleeve shirt and black pants, advising the subject was saying he would 1041 the employees and have people in the store that would 1034 the store. It's unknown if he's, correction, he's currently in the back of the store.
1: Example.
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0: caller 3604. Caller 36, make contact with caller in building Bravo, apartment 201 in reference to their windshield being busted.
1: Yeah, well.

0: 978, Kuwaiti 7, be advised, the caller is back on the line with 911 advising he is waiting on officers and threatening 1075 by police.
1: All right, copy.

0: 1070, 1063, reckless driving. 1063 in the area of a westbound 565 Highway 20 for a white truck, Alabama tag, 47 off of Papa Papa, 2 uniform, seen driving erratic, headed westbound towards Madison Boulevard. Nothing further. 2005, I'm still clear.
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0: Charlie 4224.
2: Another caller is back online advising that the subject has moved to the parking lot of a nearby church. That he's possibly 1056, still screaming and yelling.
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0: And dark skinned black male, both wearing light colored clothing, come into the store multiple times and rebought the same items every time. And the manager opening cash register, they think it's suspicious. Arrived in a white Expedition or a white F-150. The caller sends out for contact as needed.
2: Charlie 310, 7003, Cabela Drive at Freddy's. 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
0: Can I get a 1069 route to Bridge Street, maybe on the south parking lot of Belk? Like a cheese in the car.
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2: It is code one.
0: Can you not copy?

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2: 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Derek 1.
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0: Fort Hood, I got.
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0: Charlie 7-1-1 uniform on a gray SUV.
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2: 5 Toyota Corolla, Alabama Tac, Alpha 3, November Hotel, November Mike. Last seen in the area of Rhyme Village. Owner of the vehicle is a Yvonne King. Subject driving the vehicle is a black male, Marlon Bailey, 05-25-1991. They found, hold and notify. No further details. 2017, Huntsville Care.
3: 3 Hotel, November Mike.
1: Line is 1070-1063, unauthorized use. 1063 for a black 2025 Toyota Corolla, Alabama Tag, Alpha 3, November, Hotel, November Mike, was last seen in the Rhyme Village area. Now, Marlon Bailey, date of birth, 5/25/91. Is found, hold, notify. Nothing further. 2017, I'm clear.

0: Charlie 55 eating it out.
1: So.
0: Charlie 3-10-10-4. Charlie 55, you trying to get out?
1: Okay. 410, Charlie 29, 5990, Pulaski Pike at Wavaho. You know, there's a subject passed out in their vehicle. Unknown description for them and their vehicle at this time.
2: Charlie 29, copy.

0: Charlie 29, off 410, they're advising the subject is going to be a 35-year-old male. He slumped over in the vehicle, currently advising that the vehicle is stuck against a brick wall.
1: 29, cop.
2: Right,
3: Charlie 55, 10-4, are you still on your call?

0: Tiger 410, Tiger 411, possible 1038. 1205 Kingsway, caller advised a white male in his 30s with tattoos on his face. 1038 coffee beans from the mailbox. The advisor who had called earlier this day on Kingsway for that same subject dropping off a suspicious package on a neighbor's porch, possibly in reference.
1: Got it.

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0: 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Vice's stealing ducks from the pond and putting them in the back of her truck. Box 23.
3: Start 5. How about now?
2: 13-2.

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2: Top 31, 10-4, the subject's going to be in a black Hyundai Tucson, tag 47 Charlie 5, Tango Yankee Echo.
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0: Also, if you can get a description of the vehicle, 1097 area.
1: 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It's a white SUV, unknown maker model at this time.
0: 3-10-4.
2: 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Now 4-10-10-4.

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0: Charlie 29, 10-4.
4: Tango, you're 10-8.
0: Alpha 410 is going to be negative. All the Tango units are on a SD.
2: Four, Jefferson. Jefferson and Holmes. DB3, I can't advise this time. Vega 38. Jefferson and Holmes, call or advise the lights are flashing red.
5: Lima 13, copy the call details for AD.
6: Yeah. Lima 13, do you have it?
5: Yeah. 10-4, 10-7.
6: Lima 13. Can you send, is that going to be north?
5: 10-4, do you need units to respond?
6: 10-4. It's going to be possible felony charges. Stand by for details. Team 10-7.
5: Go ahead.
6: 13. It's going to be for a black male, DeMario Nobles, 1019 of 88. He should be working at this AD. He drives a black Suburban.
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4: How about Fox 23? You have it. Baker, you need 10-4.
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2: Main unit 10-18, 10-51, and Alpha 1.
3: Go ahead.
2: Out 412, 1628 Pulaski Pike. It's going to be in reference to Lima 13's call. He's advising that the offender for their 1051 is possibly at this 1020. Seeing possible Foxtrot 1029s. Subject's going to be a black male. Demario Nobles, date of birth 10-18-1988. Drives a black Suburban. Wanted for a violation of protection order.
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1: Unit 19, 10-4. 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Nothing further. 2031, I'm so clear.

0: Console to Alpha 310 TC. And 1206 Parkman Drive. Verify that the lights are cycling properly at this 1020. 512 was already notified earlier.
1: I trust the new 10-4.
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2: Same trip.
1: Mile 44, 24. Mile 31, units at Wavaho status. 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
3: Zero. Unworthy offenders at this time.
4: Charlie 55, Charlie 314, 3807 Thomas Road in the area of Merrimack Village Apartments, Apartment 12. Callers advising they heard approximately 8 shots in the area.
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0: 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Saying that her husband was found in the backyard. She's on scene advising Rody Zero. 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
0: Out at 37070 Sierra Vista Street. 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
2: Yeah.

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1: copy the possible 1034 to occupy it. 3707 Sierra Vista Street.
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1: Charlie 19, I copy the traffic.
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0: pin 18 for 1069 subject controlling slash. Charlie 411, 5801, Sanderson Street, Encore at Mid-City. Cars advising there was a white male wearing a blue t-shirt near the loading dock, located on Sanderson and Maker's Way, advising he approached her and made her very uncomfortable and then went back behind the dumpster.
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1: 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Can you have the on call hand at PX me? 256-604-6543.
2: 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Also to Henry, Unit 10A. Console clear.
0: Console to a Henry unit tonight. Console to a Henry unit tonight. Console clear.

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1: Berlin 10-4, it's going to be at 445 Jan Davis Drive, possibly 1056 drivers parked in the parking lot. It's a blue or dark colored Audi with a Georgia plate, Charlie Yankee Victor 1039, unknown race, male subject, 20 to 55 years of age, unknown clothing, possibly 1056 or having a medical emergency, 1058 advise they are en route as well.
0: We got.
2: Unit 1070, 1063, possible 1056 driver. 63 in the area of mile marker 101, Highway 72 East, eastbound, for a black Dodge Ram. 150 pickup, tag 44, Charlie 19, Echo 6. Swerving and weaving in and out of lanes. Heading northbound on Mooresville, nothing further. 2101, Huntsville clear.

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2: Out 315. Mile 44, 6227 Piscataway Drive, St. Leo Residence, back door activation. Mile 44, off 315. It's actually going to be 1051 related. The 1081 is going off at that 1020 for a 1051 call we just got, advising that there is an altercation with a black male, 27, unknown clothing, unknown weapons.
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2: Also, the Alpha 3-15 status. Alpha 4-12, Echo 83. Yes. Alpha 4-12, Echo 4.
3: Back around to PSP on the fitness hold.
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2: Maybe 213-764. It's going to be at Winchester Road and Memorial Parkway. 315 is advising there's a 1064 at this 1020.
0: Good.
2: Three 1069 noise. Al 53-301 South Plymouth Road. Advising that there's loud music at this 1020. Al 53-104.
0: 4 choice up.
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0: Yeah, they. And Viking is working the downtown detail 1065 with me at the South Hall.
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3: If we're letting a negative contact, security on scene advised they haven't seen any vehicle in the last hour on tonight.
1: That was 11-10-4. Tiger 5. And 10-4. 10-4, thank you. Skinny white female in a hoodie, dark pants, sitting in the middle of the street.
4: What was
1: the 102 Pratt in front of Star Market.
5: Oh. 413 to 512 advise an ETA.
1: Negative. I'll text and see if they can give me one.

0: complaints with their drinking, though the vehicle description not had any vehicles in the intersection.
1: Out 315. Council to Alpha 315. Can you advise a vehicle description for the 1064 from earlier?
0: Silver. More than that. And the 213, I copy. I'll keep checking the area.
1: 10-4.
2: Nothing further. 2113, also clear.
0: Oh, this one.
1: 15-10-4.

0: Alpha 2, 10-4.
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1: 10-4, caller came online, advised kids are at 1039 in the parking garage, then hung up. 911's attempting to call him back.
2: 10-4.
1: Maybe in at 1055.
3: My sister, the 410 call will be around.
4: Fingerprint is out, 10-8, zone 2 and 3.
1: 10-4.
3: 10-8, zone 4 and 3.
1: 10-4.
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1: 10-4.

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2: Well, can you tell me the time that MZ was notified and the time that they arrived?
3: Just one. Out 412.
2: Oh, good.
3: Top 412. Hemsey was noticed at 20:30 hours, and their arrival time was 20:36 hours.

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0: Off 6-7, off 6-8, in the area of 6229 Maston Lake Road. 911 had an open line with a possible 1051. A caller couldn't advise a 1020. They advised that a male subject put their hands on them. And then the line disconnected.
1: Charlie 6-4-10-4.
3: Charlie 58-10-6.
1: Charlie 58-10-4.
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1: South 315, 10-4, they're advising that they're at bubbles. I'm trying to verify that, 1020.
0: So,

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1: 24-11, 10-4.
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3: South 315, they're advising the subject's going to be a black male, black shirt, black pants.
0: Mm-hmm.

0: Between. If you must say he left in a white van northbound from this 1020, he's 1049.
1: Ten 10-4 Alpha 6-7 Alpha 6-8, copy. Subject left northbound in a white van, and it's 1049.
2: Okay. Be advised, goes east or west. One last leg.
1: Alpha 315, can you advise if the subject left east or west from Maston Lake?
0: North, he went out the back of this 1020 onto Lodge.

0: 10-4, Alpha 45 copy. It's going to be on towards Lodge, southbound.
1: What?
0: Forty-five,
1: huh? 10-9, so about Lodge.
0: Up 15, 10-4.

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1: 10-4.
2: She doesn't know what make them all. She just says it's a white van.
3: That's a white van that was going west on Madison Lake.
2: Not gonna be the van. She pointed that out and says it's not him.
3: Well, I'll continue stuff. I don't know.
1: Council there.
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2: Send me a couple units. There's a white male across the street from where I'm at, running back and forth across the road. 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
0: 10-4, Baker 58, Baker 59, can y'all beam her out?
1: Baker 59, 10-4, what's it, 10-20?
0: 7705, Bailey Cove.
2: He's southbound on Bailey Cove passing Mira Vista.
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1: 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Echo 74.
0: 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Callers advising that there's a male subject outside, possibly AMS, stating that they're standing by their door and yelling to themselves.
1: Negative 204, copy.
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1: 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Just advise them that he ran across the road several times back and forth. And it looked like he tried to throw something at a vehicle. 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
0: So we'll be out at the Texaco out on Madison Boulevard. There's going to be a 10:50. 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
4: 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Charlie 413, 10-4.
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1: 4-10.
0: Lima 213, 2110, Oakwood at Kroger. Called about the customers arguing with the manager. I'm still waiting for further.
1: Copy.

0: 410-LIMA-213. We have another call, 1720, advising POS related for causing a disturbance in the front of the parking lot. Still waiting for further.
1: 410-LIMA-213. Thank you.

0: 14 leading 213. 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
1: 14 copy.

0: Charlie 57, Charlie 58, 1051. Charlie 57, Charlie 58, 7584, Old Madison Pike, at the Bridge Point Apartments, apartment 917. Refuse to answer any other questions with call taker.
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0: Al 50 Al 14. There's a second subject to white female possible 30s under clothing. One of those subjects has access to a gray Honda sedan. Alpha Tag Alpha Zero Bravo Bravo 874.
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0: 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Possibly 5, 10, 4.
1: 5, 10, 10, 7.
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Hounslow Alpha 53 out 410 status. 10-4.

0: Enemy with 3-10, you can have 22 degrees on close.
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1: Vega 53, northbound Laurel Parkway at Gateway Drive.
0: 10-4, tag and description.
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0: 10:20.
1: Oh. I-565 eastbound Memorial Parkway.
0: 10-4, tag description.
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1: En route to Academy and Highway 72. Route 4574.
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0: Charlie 49, 10-4. Charlie 56, 3911, Triana Boulevard at Wellstone Group Home, Unit Bravo. Make contact with the group home in reference to Gregory Clay, date of birth 7/12/57, 68-year-old. Also, subject, he's wearing a blue and black walker. He has mental health issues, is also diabetic, was last seen wearing a brown jacket and button-down long-sleeve shirt. Was last seen at 12:21 hours this day when he was seen leaving via camera.
1: Take that off.

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1: 10-4. Charlie 5510, you have background.
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0: Al 45 Alpha 69, 4506 University Drive at Domino's, 10cc2 for Asia Moore, black female, late 20s, homeless, unknowing description, currently sitting on grass. She texted her grandmother that she's having a mental health crisis.
1: Report 45 Pittsburgh, 207 at 7 at Domino's.
0: Yep, we're on, so clear.
1: Two 13, I'm a PC, turn in, isn't it?
0: Leave it to 13, 10-4.
2: Al, 44, 10-10.
0: Al, 44, 10-4.
2: 44, PSA.
0: Al, 44, 22, 39.

0: Charlie 54, Charlie 413, 1069, subject and Charlie 4.
1: 413. Charlie 54.
0: Charlie 54, Charlie 413, Seminole Drive and Clinton Avenue. Caller's advising across the street from the tobacco store, there's approximately 10 to 11 subjects asleep on the sidewalk.
2: Description.
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0: Charlie 49-10-4, Charlie 411, QB in route for 1055.
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1: Flag 4274. Charlie 66, Charlie 58 status. Charlie 58, 10-4.

0: suppose is better.
1: Oh, it's 47 on a 1071. We're going to be on Jordan Lane, just south of Madison Lake.
2: House 68, 10-4. House 68, can you advise the vehicle description?
1: House 68, it's going to be a white Nissan Altima.

0: Statement 212, 1069 victim. 1069 harassment victim. 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The complainant in reference to a student threatening her.
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2: Charlie 54, call
1: one contact. Charlie 54, negative.
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0: Probably five. That's very personal.
1: Charlie 5510, you have background.
0: 35. Is there any further on this?
1: Charlie 55 negative, the line disconnected and 911 was not calling back for safety.
0: 10-4, negative contact, 10-8.
1: Charlie 55, 10-4, Charlie 63, copy, you can 10-22.
2: 4-10.
3: Charlie 54, I've got negative contact. Other than you can 10-22, I'm 10-8.
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4: 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I'm being advised that someone's having a seizure.
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0: Charlie 54.
1: Charlie 54, you put me out on a 1069 subject at the Clinton 1040. This code one, will you check with the Downtown Rescue Mission, see if they'll take this subject, 1070's info.
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3: 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All right.
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4: 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Doing the 1060 on this call.

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1: 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Have him PX me when he's not 10-6. I'm around the Huntsville Hospital, ER.
0: Charlie 6-1, 10-4. Charlie 6-12, copy.
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0: 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They hung up the phone immediately. Negative answer on callback.
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2: I'll attack Alpha 330 Mountain 4 on a black GMC truck.
3: 10-4. Echo 70, 1038. Echo 78, 15100, Alabama Highway 20, Harley Davidson. Make contact with a black female wearing a khaki shirt, army cargo pants, sitting in a red Camaro in front of the parking lot, in reference to her Stanley Cup being stolen from a comedy show. The manager is currently still 1097. He's being irate and aggressive towards the caller.
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5: 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Hey, I'm 10-8. Yeah, Charlie 412, 10-23. I'll be around.
2: I got

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1: Charlie 411 10 4. Charlie 49 10 4.
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1: Charlie 56, 10-4.
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2: Baker 6-8, Baker 6-9, 10:52, Baker 4. Hello, Governor's at Circle K. There's a white male, tan jacket. He's previously been 1052. He's back 1097.
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3: Ten 1063, missing person. 53 for Gregory Clay to blackmail, date of birth 7/12/57. Wearing brown shirt, joggers, uses her walker to get around. Last seen the area 3911 Train Boulevard at 7 hours of state. If found, want to find any further. 2316, hustle clear.
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0: 1067 agency featuring missing person. 1063 for Gregory Clay, date of birth 7/12/1957. Black male, gray hair, wearing a brown shirt, joggers, uses a walker to get around. Was last seen leaving 3911 Triana Boulevard at 12:21 hours this day. They found hold notified. Nothing further. 2317 Uncle Claire.
1: 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Nothing further. 2317 Uncle Claire.
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0: 56 in the area, 4103, correction, 4301, Telstar Circle. 911 received a caller on the line advising the person is very muffled in the background, can possibly hear a child crying in the background as well. 10-6 in the area for disturbance.
1: Charlie 4, 11 status. 11 4. 11 4. 11 4. 11 4. 11 4. 11 4. 11 4. 11 4. 11 4. 11 4. 11 4. 11 4. 11 4. 11 4. 11 4. 11 4. 11 4. 11 4. 11 4. 11 4. 11 4. 11 4. 11 4. 11 4. 11 4. 11 4. 11 4. 11 4. 11 4. 11 4. 11 4. 11 4. 11 4. 11 4. 11 4. 11 4. 11 4. 11 4. 11 4. 11 4. 11 4. 11 4. 11 4. 11 4. 11 4. 11 4. 11 4. 11 4. 11 4. 11 4. 11 4. 11 4. 11 4. 11 4. 11 4. 11 4. 11 4. 11 4. 11 4. 11 4. 11 4. 11 4. 11 4. 11 4. 11 4. 11 4. 11 4. 11 4. 11 4. 11 4. 11 4. 11 4. 11 4.
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0: It's going to be Carl T. Jones and Dana Hill.
1: 10-4, tag description.
0: Tango 34, it's going to be two Mustangs, both black in color. One has no tag. Unable to read the other tag.
1: For DD 10-5.
0: I'm code one right now.
1: 10-4.
2: 47's unit is pulling at Pratt and Hundley Drive. AVL is possibly not working.
1: Tower. 41 University Drive in the parking lot of Good Times. Caller's advising there's a stranger in their vehicle that won't get out and disconnected the line. He was call back on it was voicemail on attempt to call back.
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0: Charlie 42, Charlie 55, 1069 area.
1: Charlie 42.
0: Charlie 42, Charlie 55, in the area of 3800 Squaw Valley Drive. 911 received a caller on the line. It was a negative voice response. Then disconnected the line. 1069 area for service.
2: Charlie 42, copy.
0: Charlie 42, Charlie 55. Caller's now back on the line advising their ex is currently 1097, trying to 1037 into the caller's home.
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2: Charlie
0: 49. Charlie 49,
1: 10-4. Three, I'll be out with you.
0: Charlie 63, 10-4.
2: Charlie 49, could you DX the caller and get a better extent, please?
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0: Charlie 42, Charlie 55. Caller's going to be in apartment Delta.
1: Green copy, 2 miles exactly. Turn to break in still.
0: Charlie 42, 1023, just one. They're still on the phone with 911 at this time.
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2: 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Ex-boyfriend's going to be a black male, 36, unknown clothing, named DeMario.
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1: Go
0: 113-10-4. Hustle to Charlie 54, Charlie 56 status.
1: Go on.
0: Charlie 54-10-4.
1: It's unknown if the offender left the vehicle. Caller said she did not even get into the vehicle.
0: Charlie 55-10-4. NAMAX advising the last LPR hit was on northbound on Patton and Drake at 2339. It was black Suburban, Alabama tag, Alpha 3, Yankee, Alpha, Alpha 0.
1: Timestamp on that.
0: Charlie 55, they advise at 2339.
2: Can you pull it up to north?
3: Yep.
2: Yeah, I got it. I'll be 10-6 not that here.
0: Can you get 10-4?

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1: Four 10 Lima 213, 2221 Gallo Drive. Rising that they heard 5 shots fired coming from westbound of Gallo Drive.
2: Alpha 5,
1: Alpha 10. 10-4, clear.
0: Charlie 42, Charlie 55, status. Over Charlie 42, Charlie 55 status. Charlie 55, 10-4.

0: 58.4. And you're off.
1: It's going to be the same caller from earlier, the 1037.
0: 10-4. King 8. Name access advisor. He was last seen turning northbound on the 12th from Bob Wallace at 2341. Charlie 49, 1020.
2: We're not Department of Middleton.
3: On direction, I can't advise which direction at this time.
2: 10-4, we're both in the area.
3: 10-4. Be advised, going to be northbound and southbound lanes.
2: 10-4.

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1: 412.
0: Charlie 412, sir, 4.
1: I'm sorry, what?
0: Charlie 413, 10-4. Charlie 42.
2: 42. Berlin 11, have the on-call DV and PX myself. 256-804-9923.
0: Charlie 42, 10-4. Huntsville 2 DV unit tonight.
3: Huntsville 2 DV unit tonight. Huntsville 2 DV unit tonight. Huntsville clear.

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0: 6-8, Baker 6-9, 10-6, County Area, Baker 6. Area of 1604, Stevens Avenue. Caller came online, advised 3 weeks ago, two subjects were harassing the caller. It's a white female, blonde hair, in her mid-50s, and a white male, in his 30s. Five said he just drove by his house 10 to 15 minutes ago. Gray four-door Toyota sedan. Officer, requesting officers 10-6 on the area for disturbance. He's not requesting contact.
1: 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Now 6-8 status. Okay. 10-4.
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0: Peter.
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0: for unit 26. Alpha 3, you advise last 4, 4359. Hustle to a call unit tonight. So, call unit tonight. Huntsville clear. Alpha 410 status. Alpha 410 10-4. Alpha 45 10-4.

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1: Cool.
0: Lima 212, Echo 83, 6115 Colfax Road. Subject trying to 1037 to their vehicle with a large brick.
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0: I'm going to get out with those four subjects at the back of the building.
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2: Alfred Fallon tonight. Has anyone made contact with the victim on Colfax?
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0: 359, do you have a caller step out at the front of the building?
1: Baker 59, the caller herself is not 297. She was calling on behalf of her son. I can text her back and get his phone number.
0: Negative. I got contact.

0: Al 410 status.
1: Cool. And you can just combine this call with the one on Colfax.
0: 410 10-4. Al 45.
2: Al 45. Four subjects attempted to throw a brick through the window, but did not make entry and caused misdemeanor. 10-43 charges. Subunits can 69 in the area. 4 to 5 subjects in all black, black nails. Right south, pistol door.
0: And 4 units copy.
1: Yeah. One of them.
2: Copy. I'll be around here in a second.
0: Units copy, 1069 area for 4 to 5 subjects to Ramsdale no found.
1: I'll have 14.
0: Michael 74, 10-4.
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0: R68, R67, 1069 subject. R68, R67, 3316 Delia Lane. Just advising that there's a gray Chrysler, possibly a Dodge Charger, parked in front of his 1020. And he thinks it's suspicious because it was parked down by their neighbor's house, and now it's parked in front of his with the lights off.
1: So, that's

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1: Charlie 49, Olin Road, the perimeter parkway.
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0: Charlie 63, Charlie 58, 1069 subject. Charlie 63, Charlie 58, 6140 University Drive, the Walmart. Caller's advising there's a homeless white male ripping trash bags open and going through the trash as the street sweepers are trying to sweep the parking lot. They're also advising the subject is yelling and throwing trash in his direction as well.
1: Man out 44, possible 1033. Out 44, off 69, 4302 University Drive at Mini Mart. Caller's advising that someone pulled a 1049 on the caller. Maybe a black male, 20s, black shirt, unknown vehicle descriptions. No further.

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0: 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Alpha 6-9, you advise injuries?
2: Negative.

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0: Demon speed of rise north is 10-3 at 4302 University Drive, possible 10-33.
1: I'm switching north.
0: King 8 10-4. Charlie 6-3 10-4. Demon speed of rise north is code 1.
1: Rise, sir.
2: Delta 15, 10-4.
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0: 10-4.

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1: King Air, 10-4, it's code 1.
2: Commander 4. I'm not sure about the menu mark.
1: 10-4.
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4: 27, Dustin Lane. Callers advising their boyfriend was sending 1075 threats through text message. It's a blackmail, 15, unknown clothing. Callers advising he's threatening to strangle himself with a rope.
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0: Charlie 411-10-4, Kensington area, 4930 University Drive, Atlanta's McClarty Chevrolet. 10-5 from video surveillance. They're advising there was two vehicles driving on site and possibly seen leaving. It's unknown because the camera view does not show it. It's a gray four-door pickup truck and a gray SUV with unknown subjects. Wearing a white shirt was last seen. Timestamp was 08.
1: For the 10-4.
0: Maybe at 10-18, 10-55.
1: Probably 4-13, so.
0: Probably 4-13, 10-4.

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1: Charlie 58, 10-4.
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1: Charlie 55, 10-4.

0: 镇政府。
1: 分子上表，上表，再来上表。
2: Charlie 5410 on you in background.
1: Charlie 55, they've been advised to turn the music down. I am 10-8.
2: 10-4.
3: Tiger 67.
4: 120 Green Street. The caller is pulling on Clinton in front of the First United Methodist Church. They contact the caller. It's a black female, 37. In reference to a white female, 23, in black dress, 1041 in the caller, 50 all 1056.
3: Tiger 67, copy.
5: Right. All 314, those means can 1022 out. That's up to acknowledge code 1.
3: Copy,
1: thanks. Same code.

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2: Baker 59, 1030, victim Baker 2. 7106, Bailey Creek Circle at the Waffle House. Made contact with an employee in reference to four teenagers dining and dashing.
3: Charlie 49. We're both tonight, both being en route to Target. Sounds like vehicles to have done us in the parking lot.
1: Charlie 49, 10-4.
4: Yeah, Charlie 54, 10-22.
1: Puzzle clear.

0: Charlie 56, Echo 70. Charlie 58, 10-4. Charlie 56, Echo 70. 10-58 surviving, they made contact with the family. They advised the child is asleep and has not been using their phone. They also advised that no one in the home wants to harm themselves and they don't want anyone to respond.
1: Baker 68, Baker 69, 10-6, I'm going to take Baker 4. Square, Domain South, there's a homeless black male, a white and red shoes, sleeping inside the door.
2: 68, Buckingham Scott.
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0: Urban Denominate 5, trying to catch up to a black Charger doing 100 northbound on the parkway.
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0: D tag, Alpha, India, 23368 on a flat charger.
1: 10-4, need the unit round for 1055.
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3: 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They're not specifying what for. 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

0: 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They're advising that subjects are refusing to leave the parking lot. Still getting further.
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2: .2004 Hill Street, realizing that they're in an altercation with their ex. Subject left on foot towards the gas station. It's going to be a black male, 35, plaid polo shirt and blue jeans. Seeing that he has access to a 1049, stating that it's specifically an AK-47. I don't know if he's carrying it on his person.
3: Okay.

0: Delta 15 Alpha 69 says. Okay. Alpha 69, you were 10-1. Can you 10-9?
1: I'm good, finish.
0: Alpha 69, go for it.
2: Alpha 23, I'm in the area of Hill. Did she give a vendor description?
0: Alpha 23, 74 is going to be a black male, 35 years old, plaid polo shirt, blue jeans. He was last seen heading towards the gas station on foot.

0: probably 49 up tonight.
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0: 4.
2: Now 44, Delta 15, 2990, Highway 53 at Chevron. Callers advising that there's a lot of vehicles at the gas station blocking the pumps.
0: Alpha 4 cop.
3: I'll be stand by on that, I'm out on hill.
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0: 120 Ada Drive, 1058, en route to an 82-year-old male who woke up dizzy, thinks he's having blood pressure issues. They're requesting 1055 due to a PSI for Justin Towery, date of birth 4/16 of 88. He's made threats towards officers and their families.
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4: In the area of southbound parkway from Clinton for a gray SUV seen swerving all over the road, almost hitting other vehicles, possibly pulling into the Circle K gas station on Governors. Nothing further. 7-0 clear.

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0: Unit 770, 1063, Records Driver. 1063 in the area of Memorial Parkway and Clinton Avenue. The possible 1056 driver swerving all over the roadway, almost hitting other vehicles. Last seen heading southbound, headed towards the Circle K gas station on Governors. Nothing further. 0058, Huntsville clear. Coming out with it.
1: Now, Peter, it's a good one on Hill. Both of these left prior to our arrival. All day.

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0: 10-4, tracking description.
2: Alabama Alpha 3 Yankee, 4 Yankee 0. White Honda 4.
0: Charlie 49, 10-4.
2: Charlie 49, target.
0: 10-4, Navy unit around to 10-10 Henderson Road.
3: Charlie 413.
0: Charlie 413, 10-4.
4: Units, that's Chevron status.
5: Alpha 44, Cobalt.
4: Alpha 44, 10-4.
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2: Contact work 10-8. 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
4: Right. 10-4, I'm still clear.
2: Right.
4: Out 315, 10-4.
2: Okay, what's next up?
0: 10-4.

0: Charlie 49 status.
1: Charlie 49.
0: 10-4.
2: Charlie
0: 413, 10-4.

0: 对的，就是的。
1: Taylor, do you send for?
2: Charlie 51.
3: Can you start a unit for a good time for, I think, the same female that was into a person's car on 297 at a good time?
2: Charlie 51, 10-4, leading unit around for good times.
0: Yeah, I can make
2: Charlie 58, 10-4.

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0: Delta 15, 10-4.
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0: Delta 15, off 45 status. Delta 15, 10-4.
4: Black female. I think she's about to leave. She's in a red Hyundai Sonata, Timothy Tag, Bravo, Quebec, Charlie, 9435. I think she's probably about to leave.
2: Go right there.
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0: I'll 6-5-10-4.
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2: Where's your echo? Right.
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2: I said running for.
0: Alpha 10-4.
2: Is there a driver that goes over you, Central 2? That's all I got.
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3: Ten 4 Eastbound University going through the light, driving with no lights.
4: Four speed 70.
3: 10-56.

0: And I'll be at Marshall University for short.
1: We're going southbound on research. Approaching Olmeca Pike. Still blackout.
2: Southbound research past Old Madison Pike, still blacked out.
1: It will be 105 for information once again. Still blacked out.
2: Speed 110, still southbound, still blacked out.
3: CNE 75.
4: Here's the one.

0: Hill, North Belmont, Fort Belmont.
1: Southbound research to the arsenal.
0: Take a left, taking a left for eastbound and southbound.
1: Taking the ramp eastbound 565.
0: 1050.
1: Ramp at the eastbound 565, 10-3.
0: 1050.
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1: Fire out. We have an engine on fire. The machine's been trapped.
2: 1251-10-4.
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1: Check that on Reaper.
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0: Charlie 49, 10-4.
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0: 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That fire is tipping up. Subject still breathing.
1: 4, 10, 4.
0: It keeps reigniting when you hold fire extinguisher.

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1: Charlie 55 10-4, they're in route.
2: Tango 36. If we have any more units of fire extinguishers, we need them now.

0: Tango 36, 10-4, we're checking other size now.
1: Also, to any unit with fire extinguishers.
2: This should be every unit. What's the 10-6 gear?
1: Unit 26 is going to be in reference to South 1071, fire with entrapment on research.
0: Charlie 51, 1023, just one. We're pulling the location now. Charlie 51, two units are coming from Bradford and Wynn. Another unit's coming from Bob Wallace.
3: 6, subject removed from the vehicle.
0: 4, subject removed from the vehicle. 4.
3: 51, 2. Mackenzie not around. How's it going? 4-3.
0: Charlie 51, 10-4, they're in round 3.
4: Take the 313 to 8, interrupt the crash and 364.
5: 10-4.
0: Charlie 51, 10-4.

0: I got 36. Fire's 10-9-7. If you have other units coming from other side, they can 10-20 to it.
1: Tango 36, 10-4.
2: Tower 4, 12, Echo 83, 10-50, possible injuries. Tower 4, 12, Echo 83, in the area of 4807 Avondale Circle, going to be an iPhone crash notification. That they can hear a female subject in the background yelling, "Get off me." Line disconnected, so no further details.
3: Protocol 24. 43, I've got
4: me. 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
3: Protocol 10-8.
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1: 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Both ends at 10-8.
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3: Out 315, Echo 74, 1051. Echo 74, 4206, Boxwood Court, advising that her daughter stated that a male subject was banging on her door, advising an exact apartment, that the daughter is Mercedes Wilson, date of birth 10/28/1996, states that the male previously pulled a 1049 on her at a gas station 3 to 4 weeks ago, unknown subject description. The daughter is taking medicine for schizophrenia.

0: Top 53 off 410, 1069 North. Al 53L 410, 3409 Venona Avenue, saying apartment 313. Neighbors are playing loud music.
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0: 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Do you copy your traffic?

0: 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When Hemsby does transport, they're going to Huntsville.
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0: Al 315 Echo 74. The caller is stating that this is possibly going to be in reference to the subject from the mini mart from earlier this day.
1: So if I copy, did the caller give an apartment number?
0: Echo 74, negative. She doesn't know the apartment number.
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0: 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You didn't get out. Console to Alpha 53. Megan 41, 10-4.
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Vegas 6-8, Vegas 6-9, 10-1, Charlie 2. Vegas 6-8, Vegas 6-9, 3100, Thurman. I'm advisor scared for the brother, advisor. He's possibly in jail, but also advising their mom is making him eat plastic on paper. He shows apartment, Gulf 25. I can't advise brother.

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0: Do they still need me in route?
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1: And did you copy that PX?
0: Stand by one, I'm driving. Hold on.
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1: 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No. Cardinal 7, did you copy that PX?
0: 10-4.
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1: 6-0.
0: 7-2301 Memorial Parkway at Arby's. 85-year-old black male, standing by his white sedan, Cincy 10-7 the road. That's just right by the exit near the roadway.
1: Baker 6-7, copy.

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1: 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We had her step out. 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
1: Wisconsin 4 unit 26, then George unit 10-8. If it's not, can they PX me? 10-7.
0: I'll say fine. Go ahead.
1: 256-309-8913.
0: Sorry. Hustle to George unit 10-8. 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

0: Vegas 6-9. 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Caller's just concerned about her brother who's in jail. She's been advised to call the jail. She does not want contact anymore.
1: 10-4. We're both in 8.
0: 10-4.

Baker 14, Baker 411, things can have noise. Baker 14, Baker 411, 2018 Hobbs Road, Unit 1. Advisors, loud music coming from this unit.

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0: 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I'm a tag 47 Charlie 70 at Bravo 7. White male, Katorian Byron, 6'1", 25 pounds, 49 year old, left with their vehicle about an hour and a half ago.
1: Officers, I got them down at 7.

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0: Wing 11. Charlie 61, can you advise an update on the priority of the patient?
2: Charlie 61, am I getting out?
0: 10-4.
2: No priority one.
1: Because.
0: 10-4, I'm sorry.
2: Charlie 61, have him PX.
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0: 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Is there additional calls holding?
1: Echo 7010-4, there's a noise call on Charlie 5.
0: 70, I'll be in route.
1: 10-4, it's going to be 6620 Old Madison Pike at the Bridgeworth on Bridge Street of Mintz. 208, they're advising they're being loud for the past 2 to 3 hours. This was at 119.
0: 7010-4.
1: 1855.
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0: Vegas exam, Vegas exam, instant harassment. Vegas 6-7, Vegas 6-9, 116 Clinton at the garage, Central City. There's a male who threatened a 1034 the caller at the top of the parking garage. It's a biracial male, 19 to 21, blue, Gretchen black navy shirt, dreads, has access to a black Mustang sedan with a group of six people.
1: Yeah, right.
0: 8-4.
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0: Thanks, 8-4.

0: 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Authorizing somewhere below apartment 9, there's loud music.
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0: That's it, mate.
1: 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There's a female bleeding on his mouth, his eyes, his head.
2: No.
0: 10-4.
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3: 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That's the one.
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0: 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Do we have any other units around?
1: Alpha 4 10, 10 4. You need additional?
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3: Alpha, return to Brandon Knight. 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
3: 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You show me 10-8. 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

0: 8 unit, 1018, 1051 in Alpha 2. It's going to be at 3930 Pulaski Pike, Pinehurst Apartment Charlie 9. Caller is advising that her ex was 1097 and kicked her door in. Has access to a 1049. Advised that he left in a black SUV, unknown direction of travel. It's going to be a black male, 32, black top and bottoms. Caller was choked.
1: Okay.
0: Okay. 7104.
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0: 10-4, exact. King 10-4, it should be apartment Charlie 1309.
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1: Bakes and Levi's being out to trick line.
0: Unit 1622. 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
1: Now 66, 2605 University Drive at Wavaho. There's a blackmail subject, 1097, asking for money. It's going to be black male 40s, black t-shirt, black pants, by the food truck.
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1: I copy.
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0: 10-4, they're advising that there's somebody possibly to put them out of a vehicle. He refused to answer any more questions and disconnected the lawn.
1: Back up. 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
2: Thank you, Richard. I'm happy.
4: 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Does my caller want contact?
0: Charlie 55, 10-4.
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0: Do you want a 10-55?
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1: 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Now 6-7, now 6-8 status. 7-9, copy code 1.
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1: Charlie, por favor.
0: Well, so she'll be checking the area of East Van Nuys, or she's from Memorial Parkway, so tire rolling up real quick.
1: 10-4.

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2: Talking about.
1: 5. As I rolled up, I had a black male wearing a black hat with a red bill and what appeared to be blue jeans and a black shirt, take off running on foot, northbound from the buildings.
2: Yeah, 40, another unit route to 411 Newson Road.
0: Route.
2: 10-4.
1: Being around. Yeah, you're in between the buildings, A&D. I don't have a visual. I don't have any charges. He just saw me and started running.
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1: I just made contact with the caller. Caller's advising he's in apartment 9. Doesn't know which apartment is making the noise. Also advised he doesn't want to contact. See the MDT for further.
0: I'll copy.
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0: Thank you, 55.
1: Thank you, 55.
0: Negative disturbance. Can you put a flag on this address as a AMS?
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0: units sent to me, 1063, possible 1056 driver. 1063 in the area of mile marker 22, I-565 for a dark colored Ford Mustang. Is that the occupant of the vehicle is possibly 1056. Last seen heading westbound on 565. Nothing further. 056, Huntsville clear.
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2: 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Roving 55. Where is it? So, what are their numbers?
1: King 8, 10-4.
0: Charlie 49, obviously.
1: Charlie 49, 10-4.

calling is 1070, 1063, 1056 driver. 1063 in the area of westbound 565, passing exit 19B for a dark colored Mustang, seen crossing over different lanes and hitting, correction, almost hitting the sidewall approximately 2 to 3 times. Last seen headed westbound, nothing further. 0301 on Sinclair.

Yeah, 1070, 1063, reckless driver. 1063, Larry Marmarker 22 on I-565 for a dark color Ford Mustang swerving, last seen westbound. Nothing further. 304, I'm still clear.

0: Charlie 51. Confirm Charlie 51. When you're not 10-6, will you 10-21? Charlie 6-1, do you have traffic you queued up?
1: Thank you.
0: 10-4.

0: Cal 53, Lima 213, 1051 victim. Cal 53, Lima 213, 175 Winchester Road, Unit 2. Caller's advising that their ex-boyfriend, 1097, about an hour ago, grabbed the caller by their hair and put scratches all over their body. Unknown if the ex-boyfriend's still 1097 or not, or if he returned.
1: Denver.

0: Alpha 83, did you advise this victim only?
1: Alpha 53, 10-4. Unknown if the offender will return or not.
0: 10-4, I'll back.
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0: Can you advise if there's any 1051 calls around 2200 at 6227 Fisca?
1: Al 53, 10-4, there was a call earlier with a 1081 and a 1051 at the same 1020 around that time.
0: Can you reference those in my
1: 10-4.

0: 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Events are cross-reference.
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0: 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I think it's going to be vehicle versus pedestrian. 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

0: six, is that M05, that's 1097?
1: 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The caller.

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0: Or Huntsville to THI unit tonight.
3: THI unit tonight. Huntsville to THI unit tonight.
0: Tonight. The Cardinal unit tonight. Huntsville clear.
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1: Charlie 55, can you meet me around to 2815 University Drive for a vehicle versus pedestrian?
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0: 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Charlie 55, go ahead.
1: Has the coroner been notified already?
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0: Right. How's the client done for?
1: There's all eastbound lanes are shut, and there's only one open westbound.
0: Unit 26, 10-4.

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0: Alpha 58, it's going to be at Pulaski Pike and Kennard Avenue. Advising that this occurred in front of the May Jemison School. They saw a female jump out of the vehicle and a male attempt to drag the female back into the vehicle. Subjects are going to be in black male 20s on unclothing and a black female 20s on unclothing. Need a unit 1018, 1055 for all 58.

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1: Unit 26, 10-4.

0: Alpha 58, Unit 26, just be advised the caller stated that the subject had access to a white Crown Vic sedan. Now, this occurred approximately 5 minutes before the call came in.
1: Alpha 58, Unit 26, Canton 26.
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0: poker?
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2: Charlie 56 in the area of Madison Boulevard and County Line Road. 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Caller's advising a silver sedan with Alabama tag 47 Charlie 7 1 Alpha Mike rear ended the car then drove off. Caller's going to be in a black coupe for contact.
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2: South 68 units at University Drive status.
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3: Thank you for the 10-4.
0: Eastbound 72 between Providence and Waddell. There's a dark blue or gray SUV with a temp Ohio tag. Currently 10-7, partially in the roadway. Caller is advising he also believes the center is 1056. It's driven by a white male, red shirt, standing beside the vehicle.
1: 3-10.
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1: Nice,
0: sir. Okay, we're

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1: 6-12, in route.
0: Charlie 6-12-10-4 is going to be at 1501 Old Monrovia Road at Gravity Apartments, Building 14, Apartment 14215. 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We're still waiting for further.
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0: Charlie 6-12-10-4. Lady unit 10-18, 10-5.
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1: Baker 6-7.
2: Baby.
0: 800 Monroe Street, Embassy Suites. Callers at the back of the building feeling suicidal. We have no descriptions at this time.
1: 7 Charlie.
2: 10-4.
0: Baker 55, the caller stepping out.
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1: Can you 56 from 10-4, Charlie, open her up?
2: Clear. 6-7, Charlie. Yeah, I copy.

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1: Yeah, Carlos.
0: Ten four.
1: Sorry, Carlos.
0: Ten four.

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0: Baker 6-8, 10-4.
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0: 10-4.

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1: Charlie, 10-4 units on your resi copy, clear the roadway.
2: 10-8.
3: Ten eight, ten ten.
1: Route 10-4-2. 10-4-0506 hours.

All right. 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

0: Charlie 57, Charlie 58, 1069 vehicle. Charlie 57, Charlie 58, Old Madison Pike in the Bridge Street. Caller's advising there's a gray sedan with her flashers on, possibly disabled at the lights. Unknown if the vehicle is occupied due to heavily tinted windows.
1: Charlie sedan, we'll go copy.

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1: Charlie 54, both hands.
0: Charlie 54, Charlie 56, 3710 McVeigh Street at Pinecrest Apartments, Apartment Bravo. Caller is advising they're requesting a welfare check on a subject that lives at this AD, advising the car hasn't moved all week, possibly an odor close to her apartment. It's unknown the subject name. The vehicle description is a cream colored Acura, Alabama tag 47 Charlie 7715.
1: Charlie 54, Charlie.

0: Charlie 63, 1081. Charlie 63, 85, 86, Highway 72, exact speeds. Counter motion, front left door and rear door activation. 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
1: Charlie 66, I'll be en route, all of us.
2: React copy, Tenny.
0: Okay.
1: Yeah, we're both in the area.
0: Charlie 58, 10-4.

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0: 12, it's going to be the church on Old Monrovia.
2: Okay.
3: 101 Sibley, Huntsville Hospital. Room Delta 45. Nurse advised Courtney came in. She is 1041 by 3 male. She's currently in the system as a Django.
0: Contact 47 Charlie 73 Delta Mike on a Mazda van.
1: Assault and forth.

0: 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Subject Dental Hospital is refusing 1017. We're requesting to 1022.
1: Right, 10-4.

0: 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I'd make her 6'8", just about.
1: 6'8", I copy.
2: Charlie 57, Charlie 58, status. Charlie 58, 10-4.

0: Charlie 63, 1061, Town Property. Charlie 63 in the area of Highway 72 and Hughes Road. 1065 with NPD in reference to a stolen firearm. The NPD sergeant is requesting that HPD meet them at this 1020 to retrieve the firearm. Charlie 56, 10-4. Charlie 58.
1: Okay, I'll move back. Alpha 2 November Hotel FS 7 Gray Sedan.
0: Charlie 58, 10-4.

0: Tiger 21.
1: Tiger 21, if you'll check with all three sides, if there's a third ship officer that's willing to work over, have them PX me. 256-541-2356.
0: Tabler.
2: Is MPD en route to PSC?
3: Charlie 6310-4, they're 10-15 to Mayhem, but they're advising they have another unit standing by at this location with a firearm.

0: Charlie 50, can you advise if there's a black female, approximately in her 30s, wearing a brown colored dress and no shoes, walking in the roadway at that same 10:20?
1: I did. 10:04. She's about half a mile east of us.
0: Charlie 58, 10:04.

units in 70. And yielding willing to work for South Dix, Baker 21, 256, 541, 5356, 54 and hustle player.

0: 10-97, just be advised to the delivery driver.
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0: Charlie 54.
1: 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QPX 256-600-5002-1022.
0: 10-4.
2: Frank 4.
0: 4.
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0: Frank 14-4.

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2: All task force units will be out on an SD at Williams and Dr. Joseph Lowry.
1: Therefore.

0: Charlotte 66. Have we had any other calls on this?
1: Charlie 66, negative. Charlie 57, Charlie 58, status. Charlie 58, 10-4.

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1: 10-4.
2: 13, 10-8 zone 4 and 6, 10-6, present.
1: 10-4.
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0: Charlie 24, 6245, Greenbrier Parkway at the sit-go. Make contact with caller in a bright orange Jeep Renegade in reference to a private property, 1050. Caller did advise they swapped information with the other driver, but he was adamant on speaking to an officer in reference.

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1: 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Charlie 17, 10-4.
2: 9-4-5,
0: 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Figure 59, 10-6 right
1: 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Figure 59, 10-20.
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0: Charlie 18, 5900 University Drive with Whataburger. Caller's advising there's a white female wearing all pink standing in the parking lot screaming at the sky. They're requesting she be removed from the property.
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0: Charlie's 18 to 91. 10-4 is going to be at 8586, Highway 72 at Zaxby's. It's going to be the front left door, and there's an advance on the premise.
1: 2617.
0: Yeah, 2614. Probably 61 to 1.

0: That's Charlie 66.
1: Well,
0: we went to Delta 4.

0: Anladım.
1: Bir sayfa.
0: Probably 25 to 90 days after the manuscript.
1: Probably 25 to 4.

0: 25, Charlie 27, 1062. Charlie 25, 1062. 10-4, it's going to be at 353 Castle Pass Drive. Callers of us and their daughter had a procedure yesterday and they're not able to get in contact with her. Just request a welfare check. Should be a Julie Houghton. Date of birth is 418 in 1972.
1: I copy all of that.
0: And Charlie 27, 10-4.
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1: Parkway Southbound, Whitefoot Drive.
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1: Alpha Tag 47, Charlie Alpha 00 Papa on a gray Chevy Alpha.
0: 10-4.
1: Final then the 8918.
0: Lima 13 is going to be 8918 Whitesburg.
1: 12.

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1: Unit 1025 goes on to cycle gear.
0: Charlie 18, what's your name?
1: Charlie 18, Cessna. I'm Solar Baker 13.
2: I do not mean her.
1: Baron 19, Cessna. I'm Solar Baker 13.

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0: 13, can you be en route to Lima 13 for 1055 code 1, your closest?
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0: 115, 1014, Clinton Avenue, Honest Coffee Roasters, black male, 35-40, black hoodie, black t-shirt, black sweatpants. Came into their shop aggressively, and now he's refusing to leave. And 1018, 1055. 1054. Figure 26. Huntsville Baker 26. Huntsville to Baker 26.
1: Seems like I can be around to leave at 15.
0: 10-4.
2: Baker 59 to next.
0: Baker 59 to 4.
1: Baker 14 up next.

0: Charlie 18, 250 with injuries. 10-4, it's going to be a research park just north of Bradford, or correction, just north of Madison Pike. A vehicle slammed into the guardrail. 10-22 further. They're going to be southbound.
1: 15 copy.
0: Hey, unit 255.
2: Charlie 16, I'll be 10-8 in just a minute. I'll be in
0: around. Charlie 16, 10-4.

0: Charlie 51, Temple.
1: Thanks to Night Route to Tempest.
0: Charlie 16, Temple.
2: Charlie 18, Uptider.
0: Charlie 18, Temple.

0: 15, sorry, sir.
1: 15-4.
2: 6 in traffic.
1: 26-4.
0: Left,
1: Charlie says, he's on here, background.
3: Okay.
1: Charlie says, he's on here.

0: Charlie, can help you out with that vehicle with the old minus 5? Clear Alabama, Alpha, Zero, Bravo, Delta, Papa, 7-8.
1: Charlie 18, 7.
0: Charlie 18, negative injuries.
1: 10-4.

0: Charlie 18, you'll need Charlie 16 to continue.
1: And will she's bringing some problems?
0: Cancel.

0: Tiger 26, subject left the property. What's your name?
1: Tiger 26, come for.
0: This is on 55 Alpha.
1: 10-4. It's going to be Research Park and University Drive. There's this southbound right-hand lane, this piece of cardboard or a piece of wood in the roadway. Traffic's having to go around it.

0: Bien, je vois.
1: Victim says switch us out.
0: Is this the one?
2: That's
0: the devil.
3: Seven.
0: That's the devil.
2: That's it.
0: That's the four.
1: Making 58, 10, sir.
0: Did you need the four?
3: Charlie 5, 10, 4.
0: Charlie 57, 10-7.
2: Charlie 57, 10-4.
0: Charlie 58, 10-4.

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1: about Charlie? Charlie 15, 10-4.
0: Oh, my phone's my phone.
1: Charlie 27, 10-4.

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1: Charlie 16, Charlie 19, 1022, I just cleared that debris out of the roadway. Back and out, but.
2: Charlie 16, good morning, Charlie 19, copy you 1022.
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0: Fort Bradford, NRFS.
2: Charlie 24, 1024. Charlie 16, 10-4. Alpha 12, 10-4.

0: Lima 13.
1: Lima 13.
0: Okay, now see the call details that it says that I'm 1015 or at the PSC. I am not 1015. I'm still at the original. Has impound been notified?
1: 10-4, 10-23, just one.

0: Charlie 18.
1: 18.
0: 10-4, I've got Al Dawn on the 1021. You did advise that it was off the road. It is not an immediate traffic hazard, but it does need to be replaced. 10-4.
1: We took out about a 30 to 40 foot section.
0: It's early 18 to 4.

0: It's a 1018 for a 1081. Charlie 6 Alpha.
1: Yeah. So I mean, we're both tonight. We'll be out.
0: Charlie 27 said for me, 3890 Preserve Park Boulevard. So an office door and a family room motion.
1: Myself, 25 year old copy.
2: I'm 10-8 from this. I think both 1022 olives on that.
0: Charlie 25, Charlie 27 copy.
1: 10-9.
0: Evo 1022, Charlie 24 is my favorite.

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1: 10-43.
2: 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Can you show me out on the SD at Williams Avenue?
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0: one of her sisters had called and advised that the second sister was possibly a Nativity 1 at this in-twinning. It's all the information I have. I'm trying to look up her phone number now.
1: Oh, where's the robot call?

0: Charlie, not seen.
1: I got a 1081 audible going off at the VA center on 14.
0: 10-4. Hey, unit 255.
1: 14 negative, I was.
0: 10-4.

0: call for him.
1: Probably not, Tito.
0: Okay.
1: 10-4.

0: Probably not seeing Travis.
1: Got one. 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

hostile to a unit near PSC for 1015. 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
0: This is 3 at PSC, 1065 with... They're en route from County Line Road with a William Edward Eugene, date of birth 11-21-84.
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0: Flying to 13, 10-4. Tiger 26, 1054.
2: 26.
0: Tiger 26, Clinton and Spraggins. Caller's vehicle 10-7 on the roadway. It's a gray Dodge SUV.

0: Alpha 16, Alpha 17, 1069 Animal. Alpha 16, Alpha 17, Bluebird Avenue and Canary Street. Small red and brown dog. It's in the cul-de-sac. It's very aggressive. Air for TC. Okay. 10-4, it's going to be in 4103 9th Avenue, or corner of 9th and Larry Street. Walmart's having some sort of a 1040 giveaway, and traffic is backed up down 9th.
1: Oh, you're not always.

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1: That's 11, take 4.
0: Remember, call on contact.
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0: Bigger 26 status.
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2: Right,
0: 7-10-4. In status.
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0: Ya vallahi ya, insanın farklı.
1: Ten four.
0: So, what reason are you?
1: I'll sit here, copy your code, we need to know the rest.
0: Who's an area for animal?
1: I'll sit here, 10-4. Bigger 1971 victim. Baker 1951 victim. 1900 on Vermont Parkway Circle K. 1951 victim in reference to harassment and advice. She's being stalked by her ex boyfriend.
0: I think it was.
1: July 25, July 27 status.
0: Call one.

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1: Charlie 17.
0: Charlie 17, 4751, Governor's House Drive, extended stay, possibly room 333. There's a male and a female arguing, still waiting for further.
1: Copy.
0: Need a unit 1875.
2: Owner came back up the vehicle, ran out of gas, will be, soon they'll be around.
0: 10-4.
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4: MC-0.

0: Well, I'm 10-8, be right, Governor South.
1: 10-4. Charlie 15, 10-9. Elantra. Students from the Governor's House Drive. So black male, 20s, black female, 30s. They're now in the room fighting. There's somebody threatening to cut somebody else.
0: Well, I cut.
2: I copy it tonight, sir.

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0: Oh, white bird.
1: 10-4, target description.
0: Jag, Alpha 1, Tango Alpha, Challenger.

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1: Charlie 15, 10-4.
0: Alpha 17 says.
2: No problem.

0: Charlie 24, can send you 5 threats.
1: Sorry.
0: 10 horse, come in. 85, 86, highway 72 at Zaxby's. Mel says he just called 911 and advised that he's about to put himself 10-7. He just got out of the hospital and he's having an AMS episode. Need unit 218-285. Status.
1: You can go on.

0: 14-10-7.
1: Baker 14-10-4. Charlie 16, units on Edison status. Charlie 16-10-4. Bravo 3.
2: Also, 10-8 off duty at 3254, Lehman Ferry.
1: 10-4.
2: Victor 5 will be out with me as well.
1: Where do you have a 10-7?
2: 10-7 at 11:30.
1: 10-4. Vigor 26, 10-4.
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4: Correction, black and white jogger pants and red Puma shoes. He's also advising his method's going to need to run out to traffic.
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0: Charlie 16 on 10-8, I'll be en route to that 1075 fair call, one of those units, 1022.
1: Charlie 17, 1022.
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2: Charlie 13, I'm today part time at 800 Airport Road for around 17:30 hours.
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1: 10-4, tag and description.
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1: 10-4. Figure 19 status.
2: Figure 19.
3: Also clear. Charlie 16 and 2 raising hands as well.

0: Charlie 16.
1: Trying to raise me.
0: 10-4. Hensley was en route as well. 10-3, 10-22.
1: Yeah.

Charlie 15, 10-4. Charlie 15, I was just checking your status.

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0: 10-4, 0845. 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Make contact with the complainant. He's ETA 5 minutes in a black 2002 Toyota Sequoia. Reference to a altercation he had at Wheeler with his wife. Advisors a PSI for a Luke Andrew Cole, who is the complainant. Date of birth is 10-2 of 82, so black male, 6'2". 240 pounds. He's made threats to 1034 officers from the second story. He's often very combative.
1: 10-4.
0: Charlie, not 10-4. Figure 19, 10-4.

0: Alpha 110, Lima 29, Eco 1022.
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0: Alpha 12, Alpha 16, correction, the black Toyota Sequoia is the suspect vehicle. All the tag is 47 Delta 886 Kilo. 23 for his vehicle description.
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0: 5516 Lima 29, the car is going to be in a gray Kia K5.
1: Are you still on route to this AD 10-4?
0: 5516 10-4.
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1: Alpha tag, 1 Charlie 01 Hotel Alpha November on a brown Chevy Equinox. Final's going to be on Cameron Road.
0: Charlie 17, Charlie 19, 10-6 Mount area.
2: 17.
0: 10-4 is going to be an area. 4505 Patton Road. That one had a female on the line. They could hear struggling sounds. And then they asked what kind of Tammany 7 they had, and the female, a male, they came online and said that they were code 1, and there was a female in the background, bossing that they were not code 1.
2: Engine copy.
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0: Unit 1070, 1063. 1063 eastbound on 72 from Slaughter for a white minivan that was driving reckless. No further at 9 o'clock. Console clear.
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1063 West Cliffs Drive. Is 1063 the area of eastbound Highway 72 from Slaughter Road where a white minivan is going eastbound at excess of 80 miles per hour and side-swapping other vehicles? Nothing further. 9-1 Hustle, please.

0: 1070-1063 for Echo Striker. Area of Highway 72 slaughter for a white minivan, cutting people off on the side, swiping other vehicles, last thing going eastbound at 80 miles per hour. Nothing further, 0901 Huntsville clear.
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0: Yes, Tony, confirm 1043 victim.
1: Lieutenant, go ahead.
0: Claim 13. Going to be for 303 Wilmer Mall Parkway at Wilmer. Permit 2023 Escalade, black in color. Make contact with complainant in row 4. Reference to damage to his vehicle. Unknown offender or how it happened.
1: 13, go for it.

Only my 13. Can you 1023 on this call and being around to the 1069 subject at Cracker Barrel? I'm 13. Call her as the manager. She'll be out for offer contact. She's in reference to homeless subjects currently camping in the flower beds. Unknown how many at this time. Charlie, not thank you for.

0: Huntsville 2 units has got some extra traffic cones that can respond to Huntsville Fire 3. I'm Jordan. 1042 Huntsville clear.
1: Unit with extra cones that can respond to Huntsville, or correction.
0: At 4505 Patton Road, from the apartment H, both of the subjects in that apartment were in a 1039. It's possibly going to be related.
2: Not tonight.
1: Between on temple.

Charlie 15, Charlie 19 status. 10-4. 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

0: Charlie 18, Charlie 27, 1081.
1: Charlie 18.
0: 10-4, somebody at 6500 Walden Run Apartments, apartment 714. She's on the front door activation, negative answer.
1: I thought that was.
0: Charlie 18, copy 1022.

0: Figure 23 status. Sounds a little bigger, 23 status.
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Charlie 24. It's going to be at Zert and Grandview. Two vehicles, negative injuries, a black Honda sedan, and a burgundy Nissan sedan.

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Charlie 16 to 4. 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

0: job.
1: Yeah.
0: 12:43,
1: come on.
0: Yeah,

0: explain why it's sensitive.
1: I want to just...
2: Six and seven.
1: Oh, six and seven.

0: 然后不往前量进来。
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0: Counselor Baker, 23 steps. 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
1: I'm sorry, I hear somebody around the Walmart.
0: Yeah, they're different.

0: 10-8, I'm
1: waiting out. Yeah, 10-4. Color visors. Two German shepherds have been in here. Missing in the middle of the road. Where they'll get hit by a car at 610 Cap Atkins Road.
0: Contact up.

0: Hey, sir. 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

0: Charlie 18, Charlie 25, it's going to be at 4017 University Drive. It's going to be at the wax and nail salon. The front door is shattered. The caller works at H&R Block next door.
1: Thank you.
0: That's 11, definitely.

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0: Notify King Unit, and if I can get one more officer to go around back.
1: Delta 11, 10-4. Charlie 18, copy. Hustle to King Unit tonight. Hustle to King Unit tonight. Hansel to King Unit tonight. Enter into Hansel clear.
2: Hansel to a King Unit tonight. Hansel to a King Unit tonight.
1: Hansel clear.
0: Charlie 18. Hey, when you go around back, it's going to be off midway down the west side of the building, the one that butts up to the sensor there. I'll tell that. Charlie 18. Copy. I'm sorry,
1: sir. Charlie 18.
0: We keep Mark on the back door. Tune on that last. Sweet Echo.

0: It's negative on the king on all three sides.
1: What do I got? Did you get such a key on?
0: I'm still attempting.

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0: Charlie 25, do you guys, does he have an open back door 2 units to the south of the suite E?
1: 4710 suite C has been cleared. It's also vacant.

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1: Delta 11 is code 1 on University. Charlie 27, go ahead. Charlie 27.

0: Charlie 17, Charlie 19, Stratus. Charlie 19,
1: Stratus. Charlie 19, Stratus.

Charlie 15, 10-6-9 here. 10-4, 2406 Lex Drive. Caller is advising she has an injured cat in her front yard. She doesn't want contact. We try to notify Animal Control, negative answer.

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1: Roger.
0: Alpha 16, Alpha 19, 606 Glasgow Road. Calls advising she's texting with her 11-year-old male that's 1097. He's advising her that he cannot breathe and that the child's father's not doing anything. We don't know anything further. There's a negative CAD history for 1051s at this location.
1: 16 without

0: Charlie 16, 1062. 120 Grave Lawn Trail. 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Check on her sister and she's not answering the door. 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
1: 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Charlie 15-1.
2: Respond to pick up those two dogs that are in the roadway.

0: 1371.
1: Lima 13, 20.
2: It was off of Skyline.
0: Charlie 27,
2: took one. Okay.
0: Charlie 24, took one.
2: Zulu on a black Chevy Malibu.

0: We'll be continuing south now, potentially too. We'll be south of the top of the bridge, just north of Roosevelt. Actually, Hazeland Road, just north of Hazeland, south.
1: 10-4. You want a 10-3?
0: Hey, 13 Copeland.

0: alone.
1: Not alone. Put the time of occurrence in the call notes as 4:58 a.m.
0: Delta 11 to

0: Okay, thanks.
1: Very sensitive for animals there, and they say it was not their problem. It's a problem because they were playing. 10-4, copy, negative contact with him.

0: Delph 11, is there a name acting at tonight?
1: Alpha, is there any unit tonight? Alpha, is there any unit tonight? Attention to Alpha, clear. Alpha, clear. That's negative on India unit tonight.
0: That's 1-4, unit 16, he has an on-call TSR.
2: Nothing, where
1: you 10-4, go over your VX.
3: Charlie, so I heard the on-call PX. 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
1: Charlie 25, 10-4.

0: Charlie 17, Charlie 19 status. Charlie 19 to 4.
1: Alpha 11.
0: Delta 11, Tiffle. I'm
1: going to go ahead. 11, the suspect description, and make sure Charlie 25 copies for the Indian.
0: Charlie 24, Delta 11, go ahead with that description.
1: Wearing all black. And he's riding, got a black hoodie on. He's going to be riding a lime green or bright yellow bike.
0: 10-4, Charlie 25, copy that description.

0: Charlie 25. Just Charlie 15. Charlie 15, go ahead.
1: Charlie 15, you get the on call. Charlie unit to respond to my 1020. Put me back on that call.
0: 1040. Are you the same 1020?

0: Aber 16.000, wie soll es?
1: Jawohl.
0: Also, jawohl.
2: Right.
0: 17 at El Dorado Mexican restaurant. Guy's male, possible homeless male, appears asleep beside him. White male, older black pants, possibly black shirt or jacket.
3: 134317 Shelley Circle. That content was complaint reference to a possible involving a cell of a car. In a civil matter, they requested contact.
2: 1038 at 2801 Warner Parkway.
0: 10-4.

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1: Repeat it.
0: Alpha 12, Alpha 17, Oakwood at Blue Spring. The traffic's backing up due to the gas giveaway.
1: Yep.
2: Okay. 10-4, Animal Control's been notified they're going to be en route. They were already en route to another call off of Hobbs Island and Deep Baker 1 before he's going to be en route to you.
3: 10-4.
2: Charlie 16 status. 316.
4: I'm something, but it's not something.

0: Charlie 24, 1050 with injuries, and Charlie 6. 4. Roadstone 853 in Douglas. Unchanged with their vehicle descriptions. They are advised on their injuries.
1: Coming from Zerk. Martin.
0: 10-4, new unit, 1018, 225.
2: Same tonight, I'll be in
0: it. Same tonight.

0: It says you were out with a silver Dodge Journey with a drive-off tag.
1: 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Same 10-6-8.
2: Yeah.

0: my song tonight.
1: Five Foreman Drive, possibly 206 Aldrin. I can't verify the exact 1020. He can hear people arguing from an apartment. There may be a black male, unknown age, blue jacket. There's no further.
0: Just one phone call.
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1: 113, 10, 4, 10, 20.
0: Parkway, southbound, lights go to front.
1: 10, 4, tag inscription.
0: Alabama Jack, 47, Alpha Papa Delta, Hotel, Hotel, on a white, high unnamed Sonoma.
1: 10, 4.

0: phone contact, and it ain't advised they possibly at 206.
1: Or the complainant did not want contact. She's advising it. The actual disturbance is possibly going to be at the 206 Aldrin, A-L-D-R-I-N. Ten four. It should be just south of the Cloverson Drive.
2: South 19,
3: 2511 Rochelle Drive. I think we'll complain in reference to a touching.
4: Over.
2: 19-4.
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0: 1064 at Memorial and University. Element tag 3297 Alpha Delta 1 on a green Dodge Mavis.
1: Alpha 10, 10-4, are you on the Mayor access northbound? Alpha 10, 10-4.

0: Alpha 17, 10-6, now to your own. Alpha 17, in the area of Blue Spring and Old Blue Spring Road. I have a caller advising there's people trying to jump the line, causing a disturbance. Just 10-6 down the area for disturbance.
1: There's all TV officers out there.
0: Alpha 17, can you make contact with one of the complainants at Blue Spring and Oakwood? She's in a dark gray Ford Ranger.

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0: Do you copy the harassment call next door from your 1020 Starbucks?
1: Charlie 13, negative. 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

0: Charlie 17, cue the bus and we get 1022, subject for another stuff.
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0: 1-2-4.
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1: 6, go ahead.
0: Air 26, give me an error 800 airport at Starbucks for a white female 30s, black sweater, black pants. She wants a receipt, and they don't give out paper receipts, and she's causing a problem.

0: fuck up.
1: And 10 to 55.
0: 13, 10 eighths on 6, being up.
1: 4. Charlie 27, tip 1.
2: 1660, Old Marilia Road.
1: 10-4. It's 10-4, DC. Charlie 15, 10-4. Charlie 15, 10-6-9 vehicle. 10-4, it's going to be a 908 Blue Mountain Lane. There's a positive. There's a black sedan at her driveway. I don't know who it belongs to. She's en route in a silver Toyota RAV4. She's got a 15-minute ETA. Charlie 16, going to be en route. This is 10-6-9 vehicle.

0: Okay.
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0: Hey, Scout 1, it's a bunch of grown-ups complaining about people cutting their lawn.
1: Ascending.

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Join the council, please.

0: Purple Alpha 17. Alpha 17, in front of Kroger Gas, there's an elderly female in a red Nissan Rogue requesting contact.
1: Baker 1.
2: 13, go ahead.
1: 13, since we found subject at 11700 Memorial Parkway, subject has been 1052, is back 1097, he's asleep at a green electrical box, gonna be a white male. Unit 1875. 115 to 4.

0: 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Paul's advising her mother is yelling at her son. 1023 for further.
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0: 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Her mother is a biracial female, 47, and unclothing.
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0: 19 Animal Services was only able to get one dog. Then they got out the hub.
1: Report, did you copy the call details?
0: 19 sample.
1: 10-4,
2: I'm from Quip. 10-18 to 55. 10-7, I'll be off that subject here in the box. Business.
1: Lima 13, can you turn on your head static?
2: The subject beyond the business.
1: 10-4.
0: No, it's not.
1: 2-4.

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1: Main unit is 1018 for attempt to do on victim Negro 2.
0: Oh. 129, c'est bon.
2: Delta 11. Delta 11. Okay, meet 10-6 at the North Precinct block party. Be off for you.
1: Delta 11, tip 4. Baker 19. Charlie 16, just one.
3: Baker 19.
1: 19, be advised, the dog is a 1020 year in Route 2, is not friendly and does not like men.
3: 19, tip.

0: Charlie 15, are you tonight? 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
1: Careful. Charlie 38, I'm 10-8, don't 6, 10-7 times, 1600.
0: Charlie 38, 10-4.

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1: Pedro Delta 4.
0: Pedro Delta 4.
1: Pedro Delta 4.
0: 20 zone 3 and 4.
1: Pedro 3, 12, 10, 4.
2: We went 28, didn't
1: I? 10-4.

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0: Delta 1350.

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1: Lima 15, 10-4. Lima 28, 10-62.
2: 28.
1: Lima 28, Meadowbrook Drive and Hannafin Drive. There's an elderly female sitting on the sidewalk on some sort of scooter that moved in about an hour. Female 70s, pink shirt, blonde hair. Lima 28, 10-18, 75.
2: All right.

0: Charlie 15, Charlie 17, Tim C2. Ten four is coming at 4751 Governor's House. Extended stay. Make contact with the front desk manager in reference to subjects in two different rooms that were refusing to leave. Room 111 and then room 333. I know that they're related to each other. One of them is a black male, the other one is a black female.
1: Charlie 32. 10-8, 2 and 3, 16 on it.
2: Charlie 16, 10-4. Charlie 16, 10-20. Charlie 16, front of 7666 Highway 72 West.
0: Charlie 16, 4, tag description.
2: Me Alabama 47 Alpha Hotel Papa Charlie Alpha on a red Nissan Frontier.
0: Charlie 16, 10-4.
1: Ten-8, 3 and 4.
0: Charlie 42, 10-4.

0: Okay, no more.
1: Baker 310, 10-4. Charlie, not seen to form. 10-4. Charlie 16 says.
2: Charlie 16 to 1. Can you start it now?
1: Charlie 16 to 1.

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0: 310 and 2001 Drake Avenue at Cracker Barrel. Make contact with a Nancy in reference to a black male gray sweatshirt, red hat, sitting on the porch with a blanket and bag.

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1: 416 westbound.
2: 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Charlie 15, Tiffany.

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0: 10-4, it's going to be 100 Edison Avenue at the Edison at Madison Apartments.
2: Sure.
0: Apartment 4313. Caller is a Boston her and her girlfriend are in 1051 and she has pulled her hair.
1: Thirty-eight.

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2: Baker 28 status, go on up tonight.

Charlie 15, units in Governor's House status. Charlie 15 to 9. Charlie 15, 10-4.

0: 35.
1: This is Charlie 35.
0: Charlie 35, I'm 10-8, Charlie 5 and 6, I'll be 10-7 at 1600.
1: Charlie 35, 10-4.

Unit 1070, 1063, reckless driver. 1063, the area of Hold Highway 431 and Sutton Road for a blue Dodge four-door truck, Alabama tag. Sierra Hotel, India, India, November Yankee, driving recklessly and throwing objects out of the window, no further, 1121 hours, Huntsville clear.

0: Alpha 315, Echo 83, in the area of 1424 Ascent Trail. There's a brown and white pit bull with a pink collar on its neck. Rather.
1: Jungle. Echo 74, 315, contents on this.
0: Alpha 15, copy 1020.
1: Turn it.
2: Lima 13, Lima 15 status.
1: They work at
2: 1-4.
1: Ten four
2: is going to be at 3126 Zachlin Drive. Caller's license. She was in a 51 with her adult son, and 911 could hear them arguing in the background. She called back and advised that the son had left and then hung up again. 1062. To her welfare.
0: I'll be 14, too.
3: Yeah. 22, Jenny.
2: 22, 10-4.

0: it's coming from.
1: Server. Alpha 19, 10, 6, 4, 5, 5, 6. Alpha 19, Taco Bell at 25 for more parkway. Do I have reference to a failed shell case?

0: Charlie 15, units on Governor's House, status. 28, status.
1: Being told.
0: 4. Charlie 15, units on Governor's House, status.
2: Go on.
0: Charlie 17, tip 4.
3: Sort of, Pace is in generator, I'm centered.
0: Charlie 25, tip 4.

0: Baker 310, TC. Baker 310, airport in Chateau. The lights aren't functioning properly. 512's no sign.
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2: 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Nate, out of the airport, Chateau.

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1: Charlie 24. 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If Public Works is in close, you can 1023 them.
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0: 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Say again.
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1: Tango 23, the light is functioning properly. Heavy traffic volume.
0: Tango 23, I copied the lights functioning properly. Your background covered the rest.
1: This is high volume of traffic. Confirm me tonight.
2: Tango 22, if you would, just leave a message for 512 just to check the timing on the lights at Queensbury and Chateau. They're not on the same cycle. You show me, Tango.
0: Tango 4. Alpha 19 status.

0: Baker 310, 1061, found property. Baker 310, 5000 Weisberg Drive with the nail bar. They want to turn in a ring they found. This is an area. Awesome. 110, Alpha 315, in the area of 2810 Fairbanks Street. Now I received a... The child caller was asking if they... There were, sound like multiple children in the background, connected without giving the address.
1: Calling. Okay, we're both in the area. Thanks for calling our contact.
0: Echo 3 days.
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0: 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Rapid SOS can only give us the cell phone tower off of Fairbanks.
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1: Okay.
0: 10-4 is coming in at 6782 Old Madison Pines, coming in the Belt parking lot at Bridge Street. Callers of Austin, they had followed a hit and run offender. Should be in a burnt orange colored Ford Maverick pickup truck. 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
0: 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Do that. 10:22.

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2: 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That's probably going to be the same subject from Starbucks.
3: Ford Maverick is a pickup truck. The caller is going to be in a very 44.
0: 617, 1021, a reference.
3: 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Units and routes of the tag on the attending vehicles is Alpha 2. 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

0: Alpha 17, Alpha 315, possible 1037. Alpha 17, Alpha 315. In the area of 501 Old Gurley Road, caller came online and advised there's someone in their apartment and then he hung up. Voicemail and callback. Negative history for.
1: Purple.
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0: Puss off all the milk.
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0: Temple, where's that parking lot, the open parking lot that sits south of Milk?
1: Temple.
0: Paul, that should be between BJ's and Milk.

0: Anche noi siamo.
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0: Nice, I'm good.
1: Charlie 35, 10-4.
0: I got contact with the Great Boys 4.
1: Paul 5, 10-4.

0: Alpha 17 Alpha 350. I made contact with a caller named James. It was a domestic situation. 71. Subject Leslie left in a brown Lexus. You can stay in route 26 now for 7.
1: Yeah, 314, 10-8, 315, 1022.
0: Hold the fire.
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Alpha 17. 1205 Memorial Costco. The black Toyota 4Runner. Album tag 47 Alpha 468 Alpha. Parked by the right side of the, near the liquor store back in. Canine inside with the windows rolled up. The unit 25 Alpha 17. 17.

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0: 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Echo 836. Alpha 110, Alpha 315, it's black female, 19. She's wearing a white shirt and black shorts. 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

0: Southwest 110, Alpha 315. The caller's back online advising his name is Joseph. 1-year-old male is waiting at above. Nothing further.
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1: Hit
0: center. Victim of the 1050 is following the offender. Collars in a white Nissan Murano. The other subject is going to be in a gray Mustang SUV. They're westbound on 565 now, as they just passed exit 1480. Can I go and get some units around for that 1020?
2: Whatever contact with the vehicle, match that description tonight.
3: Officer Routine, Sam Jan Rock. 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
0: That's
3: a
0: good idea. Alright. Stay in your status. Come on.
2: Out of the wall, try it.
0: Just wait for it to form.

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I just took the old Madison Pike exit toward Bruce Street.

0: units en route to the 1050, they've now looped back around, and now they're going southbound Research Park.
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0: Charlie 27, Charlie 18, they just took the Tranquility Base exit and they're pulling into the parking lot of the Marriott.
1: What's up, Bobby? Charlie 18, copy. I'm almost 7 there.
0: Charlie 18, 2-4.

0: Charlie 32, 1043 victim.
1: Okay.
0: 10-4, it's coming at 2923 Hillsborough Road. So 1043 to the vehicle.
1: Charlie, do you want on that vehicle with Bob Wallace and Sparkman?
0: Charlie 8, Pink 4.

0: Charlie 32-7. Charlie 18, units on Fort Miss Dallas.
1: Go on.
0: Charlie 24, Tiffany. Me and Dallas.
1: Baker 19, go on.
0: Baker 19, 24.

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1: Okay.
0: Alpha 310, Alpha 315, Savannah in room 330. I was advising they're kicking a guest out of the hotel and they're advising medical. Do you have anything further this time?

0: to Jordan Lane at La Colonial, Suite B, Bravo. Complaint in reference to a black male, 35, all black clothing.
1: 10-4.
0: Unit 55.
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1: Go on.
0: South agenda for. First up to Henry unit tonight. 32 status. Charlie 32, 10-4. Consult to a hero unit tonight. Charlie 32. Correction. Consult to

0: Did you use 1018 for instances on animals before? San Francisco, 4. In the area of 1809 Lydia Drive. 12 visors, one Rottweiler and another unknown breed, gray in color. Aggressive, nothing further. Figure 19 is in the negative other side for Henry.
1: 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I'll call PX me at 256-724-1231.
0: 19, just 10-9, the last two.
2: Jimmy. Well, I copy Jimmy.

0: Charlie 15, Charlie 17, 1081.
1: Seventeen.
0: 10-4, it's going to be at 3617 Alpine Street. Just want to get you in motion, native answer. Okay. 35, Echo 87 status. Echo 87.
2: Charlie 17, 1022 on the road.
0: 79
3: copy. Huh, full clear. 4, JLB left that TC call.
0: Charlie 24, touch 4. Charlie 24 ladders in the southbound lane south of Bradford. North of Bradford. North of Bradford, southbound lane.
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0: Charlie 38, 1052. 10-4, so we're at 6681 Swan Clock Road at the Shule City. Caller is advising there's a worker, 1097, that has a key to the store. He's refusing to give it back, and they're wanting the subject to leave. It's been a black male, and his big dude's wearing a black t-shirt and brown pants.
1: What's the matter?
0: Charlie 24-4.
2: I'll be 10 rolls tonight.
0: 210-4.
2: If you could just add it in the call details of the get on.
0: I'll do 10-4.

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1: Well, I've got negative contact from University of 565 for 10-8.
0: Charlie 24, 10-4.
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0: Charlie 35, 10-4.

0: Charlie 32, 10-4. Lima 28, 10-9, the wind covered.
1: 28, can we get Berry Hill en route?

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1: 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Right, 4, I'll be 10-8, off-duty at Adtran until 18-30.
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2: 42.
1: 10-4, 10-6 down area, Derrick and Hall, Tent City, for a white female, 5-4, dreads, has on an ankle monitor. Now she was 13-75. Should be a Whitney Lewis, 10-5 from a friend, secondhand information.
2: Charlie 42, copy.
1: Charlie 19 to 4. 17, I'll be out. He's going to have 42 to 1022. Charlie 42, copying 1022.

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0: 13. 22 Animal Control. The complainant is willing to get in the water and retrieve the caught fish.
1: Line with 13 to 4.

Baker 312, 1059, I'm under. Baker 312, 301, Washington Street, Cinnabon, pulled into the parking lot, complained in an IKEA EV6 gray in color. It has an 18-wheeler rolled back and hit her car and then left.

0: the fish have been freed in acre 312 from 1022.
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1: 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Near the Thrift Mart, there's a black female pink shirt. She's yelling and cursing and confronting customers.
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0: 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I'll get with Bravo 3. Part time, same test, same time.

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0: Number 13 so far. 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

0: Judge Holbrook, do you have somebody from Limestone County Sheriff's Department, PX me at 256-924-5111 on civil issues?
1: 10-4, I copy Unit 47 to PXU.
2: And can you advise Animal Control that dogs have moved to 1707 Jordan Lane?
1: That's what you just

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1: Jeff.
2: Hey, Graham, I was helping with that.

0: Tower 24, they copied.
1: Zero 4, we copy.
2: I'll leave here.
1: Got it.
0: Alpha 310, 2907, Wilson Drive. Call out he's in an altercation with his daughter, black man, Christian black female, 16, wearing a red nightgown named Leslie. 1023 for further. Need a unit 55 Alpha 310.
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0: 35. 5550 Promenade Point Parkway, Aurora Apartments, 4201. Requesting contact in reference to her child's father, 1041 her. No longer 1097. Alpha 315, 1055, 1058. Alpha 315, 4624 Broad Meadow Lane. It's a third party caller advising a female subject at this. That is on 1079. Ambulance. There's nothing further at this time. Units 18, 1055.
1: Right.
0: I see 24.
1: I'm in route with 62.

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1: F-1224.
0: Hello.
1: F1.

Alpha 16 Alpha 19. Make contact with the caller on scene. She says her sister suffers from PTSD. Is AMS. Son's father just passed away yesterday, and she's made 1075 threats. And to the hospital has now come to this location. She doesn't have any weapons.

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0: times 16 times 8, 14, 1501 Old Monrovia Road, Gravity Apartments, apartment 327. Caller advised a child's father is banging on the door. Male, 27 years of age, unknown clothing. No further.
1: 16,
0: Charlie, 18 status. Alpha 110, Alpha 315, 3904 Richland Road. There's a black Nissan Armada with a food truck blocking the roadway. 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

0: Thanks for the advantage. I'm more Brooklyn Bob Wallace. 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There's a white male, 50 to 60, sweatshirt, blue jeans, carrying a honey in his hands. It's like a homeless male walking on the roadway.
1: Simple. Yeah, boss.
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0: console to any unit that has had contact with a Simontre Thomas.
1: Console to any unit that's had contact with Simontre Thomas. 1022, console clear.
2: Console to any unit that had contact with a Simontre Thomas today. 1022, console clear.
0: Thank you.

0: They're 26, bigger through 13 status. They're 26 so far.
1: Okay,
0: bigger through just one.

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1: Virginia
2: 4-2. Over to Virginia 31, but 10-4-2, I'll be on route all loss.
1: Mean 10-4. Alpha 31, copy. And Charlie 38.
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0: The 315 is a gray Hyundai and a white Ford truck, pulling a trailer. Baker 19 status.
1: Yeah, I'm 10-8, 10-8 truck, please.
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0: 저희가 준비 뒤로 해줘.
1: 10-4 is coming in on marker 1, westbound on 565. Vehicles hit this center median. Our first caller was a passerby. I can't advise anything else.
2: 10-4.

0: That's for sure. 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
1: Charlie 16 to 4.
0: You have whoever chose for Bentley, Hyundai, and Rock.
1: Jaguar. Charlie 314 status. Charlie 314 to 4.
0: Yeah.

0: Alpha 315, they're en route for the Hyundai. 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I can attempt to call back.
1: Well, thank you.
0: Here's your touch-up. Alpha 1-10-10-4.

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1: Alpha 17, Echo 83, Huntsville Street and Wind Avenue. Northbound towards Max Luther, callers in a black Chevy Tahoe following the teen who stole the caller's child's bike. They're now on Eastbrook. The offenders are still on the bike, still waiting for further.
0: Double.
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0: Alpha 16, Alpha 19, 1062. Alpha 16, 2714 Mountain Park Circle. Check the offer of a Gary Ridgel, 70-year-old black male, left crested with an IV in his arm. A contract is made. Advise him he needs to return to get taken out.
1: Alpha 16, real quick.
2: I'm going to be out with a black female, cheetah print shirt, maroon sweatpants. Just call one.
0: And four. Off 17, Echo 83. The offender dropped the bike, has the bike, but says they still want them to be stopped. I'm still waiting for further.
2: I pop him in there.
3: Dark colored backpack with a full beard and brown hair. That's back and forth in the roadway. As he was facing traffic. I don't know if it's going to be related to that 1050 or not.
1: Can you give an exact location?
3: He's going to be closer to my marker, too.

0: Well, I got visual on the subject. 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

0: 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Echo 83, 3416, Leroy Drive. Callers advised someone was knocking on their door so hard it smashed her glass window. Request sentiment to reference.
1: Charlie Webb, Bravo, Echo, Delta, or that bike needs on Oslo.
0: 10-4, you guys on injuries when you can.
1: Yep, on injuries.
0: 10-4.

0: to the Air Force 137 subject Alpha 5. Alpha 31, McDowell Avenue and Bessemer Road. There's two black males on dirt bikes riding up and down the road, causing a noise disturbance.
1: Alpha 31, 10-4.
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0: Charlie 32, Charlie 42, 1051.
1: Charlie 42.
0: 10-4, it's going to be at 3100 Lauren Drive. Secondhand information, complain if it wasn't that her roommate had just texted her, and if it was that the roommate's ex-boyfriend spent 7 calls on problems. It's going to be a white male at James Duchon. He's 56, unknown on 1049.
1: All right, 2-10-4.
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0: Charlie 18 to 61.
1: 18.
0: 10-4 is going to be at 4925 University Drive in front of Bumpers. Caller is going to be in a silver Camry. But their vehicle was private property impounded by Mike's towing, and now the vehicle is damaged. She's wanting to talk to officer about 1017.
1: Charlie 18, I copy.
0: 10-22. Oh. That's all clear.

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2: McLeod 30, are you tuning in tonight?
0: 10-9, which unit?
2: DRE.
0: So it's a DRE unit tonight? I'm supposed to DRE unit tonight. I'm supposed to DRE unit tonight. I'm so clear. 2025.
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0: 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Caller by somebody who's working on their house, took his shovel. Black male, 30s to 40s, white shirt, blue jeans, has a silver Honda Pilot. He possibly just put the shovel back in the truck, but apparently 1041, the caller, with it as well.
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0: 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Negative at this time. Alpha 17 is in route. 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

0: Kelly 240, westbound.
1: Super, we're westbound just at me, 565, over there.
0: 10-4.
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0: On 3200 University Drive, at the Bama Inn. There's a male in a white Buick four-door. Has been parked here since this morning, refusing to leave. 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
0: 10-4, 2845 Knight Road at Savannah Terrace Apartments. Callers advise them there's a black male subject, 69-ish, wearing a dark gray t-shirt and pants in the hallway as he's on 1087 yelling, crushing. He's on 1079 and he's yelling, causing a disturbance.
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2: 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We're both 10-8 on the row.
0: Charlie 42, 10-4. Charlie 32, 1043. 10-4. It's coming at 220 Bentford Drive, apartment B. So 1043 to vehicle.
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1: 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Meaning their arrival time was 13:58. 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
0: Thank you.
3: Their unit is EMT certified tonight.
1: Hustle to the DNT operator tonight. Hustle to the DNT operator tonight. Hustle to the DNT operator tonight.
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0: 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Charlie 25, copy.
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42 10 14 10 14 14 14 14 14 14 14 14 14 14 14 14 14 14 14 14 14 14 14 14 14 14 14 14 14 14 14 14 14 14 14 14 14 14 14 14 14 14 14 14 14 14 14 14 14 14 14 14 14 14 14 14 14 14 14 14 14 14 14 14 14 14 14 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

0: And they've got a unsecured door.
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0: Is there a king?
1: Hustle to a king unit tonight. King 6, can you be en route to 2114 Oakwood Avenue for an unsecured door?
2: Ten four.
1: Can you be en route as well?
2: Around the
1: 10-4.

0: 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Ten four.
1: Mega 313, turn that up.
0: Mega 313, 10-4. Charlie 16, Charlie 27 status.
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0: Baker 210, 1039 Animal. Baker 310, Area 5 News. On to Cap Atkins Road. Caller writes, there's a German Shepherd laying in the middle of the road. Maybe doesn't think he's hurt. The call Baker 19 was out earlier. Animal Services was notified. They were only able to get one dog. They couldn't catch this one.
1: Sam, tough one.
2: 37, tough one.
0: Unit
2: 1019, 1055. And I was on. J310, Charlie 42, 1052. 1052. 1054. 1054. 1055, you're complaining in the parking lot of the Charlie precinct. It's going to be a reference to 1052 that's happening at 206 Bedford Drive. She wants 1065 here first.
3: Charlie 42, copy.
1: Okay, devil. Hey.
0: 317 Baker 19 in the area is 1015 River Chase Road. Subject with her playing loud music.
1: Baker 17, I copy.
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0: Lima 11 to 4.
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2: Charlie 27-4.
3: I copy that update. We're both 10-8.
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0: 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Charlie 32, 10-4. Alpha Fuji, 10-4. Charlie 24, status.
1: Buzz, Al got it. A large section of the cable barrier, the stanchions have been knocked down the area.
0: Charlie 24, 10-4.

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0: parts of the vehicle pull up. It'll be a red Camaro, Alabama Alpha Zero Delta Mike Yankee 2 uniform.
1: 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Kid Unit 2B5.
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1: Delta 13, Alpha 310, 10-6 on Sergeant. Delta 13, Alpha 310, executive at Spartman. Otherwise, there's a black female, 50 years old, in a dress. In the roadway, she's yelling.
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0: for 10.
1: 10-4, somebody at 3126 Ackland Drive. Caller is a male, buzzing it is the mother is putting him out, and the line disconnected. Or negative answer on callback.
2: 42, copy.
0: 10-4.
3: 3-10, a second call is advising she's on executive in the traffic.

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0: 10:24, going to be at 2050 Winter Hall Road at Summer Place Apartment 1701. The female in the background screaming and visiting her teenagers out of control. Black female, 14 years of age, black hoodie, blue jeans with braids. Name's Amari Harris.
1: 28 copy.

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0: Just 11 to 4.

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2: 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Okay, I'm going to run to Echo.
1: Charlie 32 Santa.

0: It's proud to act when the male subject called back advised that the mother kicked him out of the house and he's requesting officers for a standby while he gets clothing and medication.
1: I appreciate it. We both copy.

0: Charlie 38. Echo 87, now on over 1. Ten fours for me at 30 East Revere Boulevard. That is number one open line from the pool house on the business line. Number one, can hear females talking in the background. The in line disconnected, unable to actually make contact with a voice.
1: Yeah,

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1: 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That's okay. 10 4.
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4: Anything?
1: 10 4 is coming in. 6302 from Village Drive. Building 6302. Another apartment number. Caller is advised when there's a female's ex-friend that's threatening the caller and threatening her.
5: So.
1: Yeah, black female in her 50s wearing a yellow shirt and blue jeans. Tanya Goodman. Your caller is a white female in her 30s wearing a maroon vest with a gold zipper and a floral dress. She's only 1023 in the parking lot. Honey, unit 1018,
4: 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I'll be in route.
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0: 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Alpha 314 Alpha 315 RZ 4100 University. He was on a scooter and a male subject hit her with his vehicle and pulled her along. 1023 for further.
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0: 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It's going to be at Master Lake just west of Memorial. Car came online advising there was a 1050 on the parkway. Several vehicles in the female, correction, several females in the vehicle were yelling and disconnected.

I've been watching before. It's probably apartment 116. Charlie 2771. Everyone, turn on. I-31 Hensley is in router stage and due to

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2: 10-7 shift, net off duty at Joe Davis Stadium till 2200.
3: Five, same traffic.
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1: Tango 16, 1041. Alpha 17. Hang Alpha 310. 1035 at Budgetel. Alpha 1104, Alpha 17, Alpha 310. Call is advising someone has been 1035 to the chest. Suspect's a black male in his late 40s, white shirt, khaki shorts.
2: 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Keep one unit in route to me for relief. Show me route.
1: First of all. Sounds clear. Status?

0: Houston Road to Budget Televis. That's it. Went northbound towards Shelby Motel.
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0: up. 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It's unknown if that's the victim's description or offender.

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0: Shelby, what was the subject's description?
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0: Awesome. No. Is it Charleston Wood wearing yellow shirts?
1: Yeah, a copy of Fender has a yellow shirt. Is he a black male?
0: I'm 17-10-4 black male. He left northbound on a bicycle.
1: 10-4, copy the black male, yellow shirt, northbound on a bicycle.
2: India unit, copy this call.
1: To India unit today? Yeah.
3: Unit in large spot technical perimeter.
4: Well, bicycle, but unit 1022 perimeter.
3: On bicycle.
1: Out 31, that's 10-4. Charlie 16-7.
5: Charlie 16, calling.
1: Charlie 16-7.
5: 16-10-7.
1: Unit 16-4.

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1: Charlie 42 Temple.
2: Nice, that one sounds pretty fast.
1: Wanted to complain. The 10-6 down area.

0: Baker 23, 10-15, negative injury.
1: Okay.
0: 35, 10, we're on Parkland, Bob Wallace Avenue. We're going to be for a hit and run on northbound on the overpass. Visor, so green vehicle that left was a green truck. There's also a dark gray Toyota involved in a black sedan.
1: Very simple. Exact description at this time.
0: That's correct.
1: What's 4-6?

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1: Alpha 31, we have on call Regent TX 256 735 6624.
0: Regent 10-4, how's it to a Regent unit tonight? Unit tonight. 10-22, I'm still clear. Alpha 17.
2: White male wearing yellow pants with dreads, went northbound on the parkway at 1530 in the Berry Hills parking lot.
3: 1020.
4: Short, sure. Parkway eastbound, hot bus is 5 minutes, Spark.
0: Charlie 412-4, tag description.
4: Parkway Alabama tag, 5-2, Charlie, 2747.
0: Charlie 412-4.
5: Charlie 310, boats 97.
0: Charlie 310-4. Yes, copy that. Subject was a white male, blue shirt, yellow pants, northbound. 10-4, I'm still clear.
5: Think she advised what kind of hair?
0: 14, do you confirm dreads?
6: India 14, it appears to possibly be dreads, but I can't say for sure due to the camera being slightly pixelated.
5: Pick up.
7: Moving steady.
8: Al 412, possible name of the offender is going to be Charleston Woods, approximately early to mid 30s.
0: Charlie 412, 10-4.

0: Trailer 4, 12, 10, 4.
1: Pin on the location.
2: Right, your home.
1: 10-4, launching as far as your home. Do you get a copy? Lima 29 is launching a drone at Spra.
3: What's the altitude?
2: VF4, are you in the air?
1: Lima 29, that's 10-4.
2: Yeah, for what's their altitude?
0: Charlie for 10.
4: 10-4, we just had a female call back from the Salvation Army of us, and the subject that y'all were just out on is by the gate now, and they're refusing to leave.
0: And 10-4, is the caller working at the Salvation Army?
4: I'm trying to get that now. And if they won't contact us, huh? Charlie 32, Timothy 5.
1: Hello. 10-4, it's okay.

0: My mouth will be 300.
1: It's when I copy, I'll see 300.
2: Okay.
1: 9-10-4. Okay. Oh. And I copy 10-3 at Oakland.

0: Negative subject at Hensley. Charlie 310, the complainant is actually going to be at the tobacco store. She is adamant about, you know, not wanting to make contact with her, but she says she's going to keep calling back to the homeless subject's lease.
1: Charlie 310, I copy. Mountain Route to Lima 29.
0: Lima 211 to 4.

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1: 32 to 4. I'm 13-1205 Miller Parkway, Costco. Compliance advisor is an older black male, last year wearing dark shorts, t-shirt, walking around carrying a wrench. The store thinks he's trying to break into car. Wrench is currently 10-6 for their 1035.
2: 1-3-10-4.
0: Lima 13, 10-4. Lima 15's with me. Yeah, take the 23, just follow through that and take the emergency. Victim only call.
1: Baker 313. 10-4. I'm out to the 1051 victim.
3: 10-4.
1: Are you considered 1022?
2: My third.
3: Charlie
4: 42. 10-4 is going to be a 2900 Triana Boulevard at Dollar General. Caller is 5 numbers, a white female wearing a purple bandana, a gray shirt, and blue jeans. She's actively tendering items behind the register area. The actual caller is going to be the interface security. I'm seeing it on camera.
3: 42, copy.
4: Navy unit 1855.
5: Copy is not the subject at Shelby.
4: Walter Anna, 1855.
2: Charlie's in Shelby now.
4: 1724.
3: They're changing to 9, so.
1: 3-2-4.
4: Charlie 32, Charlie 32 in the status. Charlie 32-4.

0: 15.
1: Street matching that description of the blue shirt, yellow pants on a bicycle in the area of 2200 Sparkman at 1537.
2: Charlie 17, copy, you say 22.
0: So she helped her out, three of us.
2: 10-4.

0: Units and routes, try and, you know, 1022 for the alarm company.
1: Is there a body frame for that subject?
0: Anything 15, can you advise the build?
2: Average build.
0: Hey, does this copy average build?
1: Can we say something about the subject while it cooked out?
0: Hey, was it 10 on your 1020?
1: 22, that traffic, that's a female driving the bike.
0: 10-4.
3: Okay, I didn't copy this call, what contact?
0: Negative. Okay, 337.
4: Vega 313, go on.
0: Charlie 16, 10-4.

0: Lima 29, was the subject by the cookout on a blue bicycle?
1: Can't advise the color.
2: Between on copy. 1063 reckless driver. 1063 in the area, California, in McClung. It was a silver sedan occupied by a white male teenagers. No further at 1558 in Huntsville Clear.

0: You're going westbound passing Blue Spring, continuing westbound on the north side of the road.
1: That's a 13 copy.
0: Lost visual subject was continuing westbound on the north side.
2: Back to 2614.
1: Base is that copy. You have contact at 2614?
2: Mountain Park and Spartan, I don't believe this is going to be the subject.
3: 10-4, that's not the subject that we had eyes on camera.
1: Yeah, 26-10-7. 26-10-4.

Charlie 24, 10-4. Charlie 15, 10-4.

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0: How did Joe Davis stating on South Rock? Approximately 2100.
1: 10-4. Charlie 42, Timothy 1 at 4505 Patton Road, apartment 8 Hotel. Caller is advising that the male subject is in activity 1 with. Earlier this day, his went to 97 again, causing problems. He may have black male in his 20s. He's wearing a white hoodie and shorts, and he's heavy set.
0: Copy.
1: Unit 1018, Timothy 5.
2: Yeah.
1: Charlie, there is 12 to 4. Echo ID 7-10-50.
0: 7.
1: 10-4. It's going to be on 565 at exit 14B. It should be westbound. Black Lincoln Navigator and an orange Dodge sedan.
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0: Baker 313, landing Little Cove Road. Comrades, there's a female standing on the bridge too close to traffic. White female 40s, beige clothing.
2: Example. 31, just have units go 10-8 and 10-69 is the area for that subject.
3: Yes, copy. You can go 10-8 and 10-69 areas for the vendor.

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0: It's 1070 Center, 23 for 1035 offender. Charleston Woods, mid-30s, black man, possible dress, blue shirt, yellow pants, bike, unknown description. Last seen him northbound in the area of a parking lot from Berry Hill. Call to notify. Sir, 1612, Huntsville clear.
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0: Unit 1753, 1030, follow the center from north. 1063 for the Charleston Woods. He's in his mid-30s. He has dreads. Last thing wearing a blue shirt, yellow pants. He was on the bicycle, unknown description. Last thing headed northbound through the parking lot of Berry Hill Funeral Home. Any contact told him I no further at 1615. That's all clear.
1: So I'm tonight, so.
0: 687-10-4.
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3: Can I get an ETA on my next
0: memoir? Tennessee 424, it should be about 5 more minutes.
3: Thank you.
4: I don't know.
2: 4,
0: 1071. Charlie 412, 1020.
1: 412, Derek and Holt.
0: Charlie 412, 1041. 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

0: Charlie 312, who's the caller on this?
1: Charlie 312, the caller's name is a Steven. Fourth wall, Echo 70 status.
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1: Charlie 412, show myself and Echo 87, correction. 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
0: Ten four. Friends. Ten four.
2: It's gonna be a white male, white female, white shirt, blue jeans, females, blue shirt, blue shorts.
0: Ten four. I-42, Charlie 312, status.
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0: 10-4.

0: 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Henry 8, holding 10-hour off duty at the Orion, until 2300.
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0: negative 15. Winchester and Santa Maria.
1: Yes, any kind of description?
0: Alabama Alpha Bravo Uniform Lima Lima Echo on a gray Lexus SUV.
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1: 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Tango 16-7. Tango 16-10-4. Charlie 4-13-10-4.
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1: 312.
0: Charlie 312. Highway 72 at Academy Sports. It's a silver sedan and a gray SUV. Kurt on Nance, they pulled into the 1020.
2: Put it 28
0: in, though. 28 in,

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1: And what's the difference?
2: 13, 10 engine 5 in front of Alpha. 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
1: 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Uh-huh. 350, just... Charlie 413, 10-4.
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0: 6-8, Baker 3-10, back out at 1015 Riverchase Road. I'll advise loud music from this 1020, disturbing the neighborhood, been happening since 1100 this day. Advise officers went out this day and advised there was no loud music. Echo 70, 10-4.

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0: 4 Lima Whitesburg Drive Airport Road. Where is a red Acura SUV versus a black sedan? Colors in the turn lane and the other vehicle pulled into the bank parking lot.
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0: 2000 Big Mary, 2400 First Street at Castlewood Apartment. The subject call was there was a baby that was wandering around outside 1076. At the back of the apartment, he was belligerent and hung up before we could any further.
1: 411 Temple.
2: Temple.

0: Lima 211, Alpha 49, 1051. Lima 211, Alpha 49, 4209 TJ Drive. Thought she's in an altercation with her child's father. Is a white male, no shirt, white pants. His name is Duan.
1: To them, come. 9 o'clock. Okay, 297.
2: Eight, 10 more. Anyone, Charlie, 6 Alpha.
1: Alright.
2: 10-4, it's coming in 3556 Whistling Way. Garage door and a front door, negative answer. Negative
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2: 10-4.
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1: 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Charlie 312, are you nice on that 1050?
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0: Baker 4, 10 Baker 3, 13, 1051 Baker 5. 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Resident came down and advised she was 1041 by her daughter, bleeding from her head. Black female, 30s, black shirt, black and white leggings with braids.
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0: 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I'm 10-8. 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
1: Baker 313, take that, so.
2: Are the suspects possibly across the street at 112 Walker Avenue?
1: Doubtful. That's like officer one.
0: There's a copy of blackmail with a white top.
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0: Is it just a

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1: Winchester and Rustic Trail.
0: Hey, that's the same tag description.
1: Alabama 47 Charlie 6 Yankee November Yankee on a Silver Ram 1500.
0: Hey, that's the same tag.

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1: Lima 110, TC. 10-4, it's going to be in front of 29423, Old Highway 20. Caller's in a U-Haul, and it's 1107 in the road. Charlie 414, insecure building. 10-4, it's coming at 1828 right out drive. Closing the front door to this 1020 and standing wide open. All the homeless people that live in the area.
3: 14, copy.
1: I need a unit to 1975.
2: I'll be on that call.
1: I'll be devastated.
0: 412 to 4.
1: Charlie 412 to 4.
2: Alpha 412 in Roswell Hospital.
1: 21 to 4.

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1: 42. Today, part time at the market for street until 2100.
0: Bagger 42, 10-4. No problem, you guys. Good one. 10-4.
1: I'll be around Charlie 412.
0: SOV 10-4.

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1: Charlie 312, Savannah.
0: Call it
1: tonight. 10-4. Charlie 312, 10-4.
2: Charlie 414, 10-9-7. Does the caller own this property?
1: Charlie 414, negative. She was just driving by and saw that the door was open.
2: 10-4.
1: The only descriptions I have is one vehicle, one motorcycle. 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
1: 1-1-10-4. Charlie 4-13-4. Alpha 310, Alpha 315, 1021 Fairway Drive. It's a dark blue older model SUV, a white female, black t-shirt with a graphic on front, black yoga pants. Why is this subject been in this for about 3 hours and

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1: Echo to 7-4. You have 7-7-10-3 spare for Reckless Driver. Alpha 6-5 to Greenbrier, going eastbound, 4 vehicles speeding, 1 vehicle stuck. Further, 7-2-24, on full clear. Clinton Avenue, Yellowhammer Brewing. White male subject wearing a white t-shirt, white pants, and a carry backpack with him. I see the very tan white male. He's refusing to leave because they've already DVD-2'd him.
2: 42 copy.
0: Pull up the Charlie. Chester, rough control.
1: Messaging Dr. Church.
0: Alabama 47 Charlie. Dude, correction, 47 Charlie 707. On the road.
1: Steve was last seen headed towards walking along Butler Green.
0: 10-4 with a last digit of Echo. It's a silver Nissan Rogue. Come on, sir.
1: 3-10-4.
0: Alpha, that's my stuff.
1: 3-10-4. Echo 3-10-4.
0: Horseman traffic.
1: 3-10-4.
3: Johnson, until 18:45.
1: Transmit 3-2-4.
0: Charlie 310, I'm in the area.
1: Charlie 310-4.
3: Charlie 411, same traffic.
1: Charlie 411-4.
0: Lima
4: 211 Alpha 49-2201 Old Blue Spring Road at Lenox Park Apartments. I was advising apartments C Charlie 4 is making loud noises.
0: Copy. 49 copy.
1: Lima 110 status.
0: Oh, one.
1: Lima 110
4: Temple. I-565 at Greenbrier exit. At least 4 vehicles, one black, another a motorcycle, speeding with each other. Nothing further, 1727. Come so clear.
1: Are you out with the subject from Bigger 313's call?
5: Well, I am.
1: 10-4, Bigger 313 advised they do have charges.
5: 100 times.

0: 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It's not that. 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
1: 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ATU is 18 for 10-6-9, animal altitude.
0: You think, go ahead.
1: Alpha 18, 6123 Valley Park Drive. Possibly by, she's on Teton, and it's the, possibly this address has two times that are in 1039, and they can't break them up. That's a brother.
0: Charlie, can I copy?
1: 95.
0: So, 49, 10-22,
4: going. Copy, I'll be en route with Charlie, 18.
1: Yes.
0: 3-14, en route to PSU, attorney evidence.
1: 14, 10-4.
0: Copy, then we're both saying.
1: Also, 3-10, just...

0: Your 17 and signal is still good. Sonic University in Henderson.
1: There's nothing description.
0: Black male, black hat, red shorts, white shirt, still one.
1: Okay.

0: This is Charlie 18.
1: Charlie 18.
0: Charlie 18, we're getting a call from 6103 Valley Park, advising there's a widget that's pulled at 1049 on the caller. Tenant that lives at this 1020. 1023 for further.
1: Yeah, show me where I was.
0: Delta 15. 1074. Tiger 17. Status. Tiger 17 to 4.
1: That's the Valley Park.
0: 74, 10-4.
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0: one?
1: Alpha 410 Houston, route to Valley Park. The suspect's getting in a white car. It's a black male, 20s, gray shirt, gray pants, long hair.

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0: 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We certainly had on the animal call. Mark and Peter, student 7.
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0: 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Echo 74, Echo 83, 10132 Memorial Parkway, and mini storage. Make contact with complaint in front of an orange truck that is in front of the house on the property. It's in reference to an irate customer. They left the property. It's a white male, brown cap, blue long sleeve t-shirt. There's a white female, white sunglasses, dark colored tank top, having a truck blocking their driveway.
1: Against the side of the discount bail bond building. Ask him to leave and he's refusing.
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1: 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They're on a different.
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1: 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Alpha 49, Lima 211 status.
0: Good one. 211 tonight.
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0: Charlie 314, 1052.
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0: M4. So just me, a neighbor, he had fell in his flower bed and car helped him back up and helped him into the apartment. He's requesting a unit to go and check on the subject. But there's a red Saturn in the driveway.
1: Okay.
0: The unit for 255.
1: Charlie
0: 310.
1: Pegasus 10-20. Winchester, half for you. No tag visible on a white Silverado pulling a trailer.
0: Pegasus 10-20.

0: 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Lewis 11-3-1-2, Maston Lake Way. Popeyes east of this 1020, shoot her at least 5 shots. Nothing further.
1: Careful.
0: You at 10-18-2-4.
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0: Alpha 12, Alpha 314, 6104, Pueblo. Rick's Mace, female, 2 years old, outside with no adult, wearing a diaper and a blue nightgown. I advised a little child to go back to the house, and she ran to this 1020, now under the carport, there's no adult anywhere.
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0: 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25, 25, 25, 25, 25, 25, 25, 25, 25, 25, 25, 25, 25, 25, 25, 25, 25, 25, 25, 25, 25, 25, 25, 25, 25, 25, 25, 25, 25, 25, 25, 25, 25, 25, 25, 25, 25, 25, 25, 25, 25, 25, 25, 25, 25, 25, 25, 25, 25, 25, 25, 25, 25, 25, 25, 25, 25, 25, 25, 25, 25, 25, 25, 25, 25, 25, 25, 25, 25, 25, 25, 25, 25, 25

0: Maybe this 10-18 for a possible 10-51 bigger six.
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0: Well, 600 Frederick Avenue, apartment D Delta. I only received a text message advising there's a man that's been threatening a woman. Advised she's had a seizure and he's loud and possibly 10-56 as well.
1: 12 copy.
0: 10-18, 10-55.
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0: Say 2750 Carl T. Jones at Target. Others advising there's a white female in her 30s wearing all black. Advised she's been harassing customers for the past 10 minutes.
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0: Median 18 for attempt. 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
3: We're full of time, so.

1063 Reckless Driver. 1063 Southbound Memorial Parkway from Meadow Brook for a white male, short hair, dark shirt, green pants, riding a mini bike, wearing a helmet, running red lights. Last seen southbound, nothing further. 1835, I'm still clear.

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1: 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Easy 10, 22, Baker 41. Not there.
2: Not 4, 10, 4. Not wearing a helmet. Driving, driver running through red lights, going at a high speed rate. I think heading southbound Memorial, 1836 on Sequoia. Al 310 copy, 1022.
1: Copy, 10-9.

78 Tennessee Thrust Driving. She's near 11212 Memorial Parkway. RVs for a white male, short hair, dark shirt, green pants. All black, running through red lights, not wearing a helmet. And southbound Memorial, nothing problems clear, 18:38 hours.

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1: Bangor Park 12-10-4, is it going? Positive to Charlie 25. Charlie 25. Charlie 25, negative. I believe West is. 10-4.
2: 25.
1: Half traffic.
2: Negative. My friend accidental.
1: Charlie 25 is code 1.
2: Charlie 25, switching back to south of Fireside.
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3: 10-4.
2: It is code 1. You showed 8. I'll be 10-6 out the PSA turn in evidence.
3: 10-4.

0: Charlie 414, Echo 87. It's going to be Highway 20 West, westbound Slaughter Road. Nothing there in the vehicle collision at the 1020.
1: Mr. Phillips, have Echo 87 1020 QL be 297 necessarily.
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0: Under clear.
3: We even want that same traffic for the other channel.
0: Two more. Charles 3-12-11-110, the caller's advising they're pulling westbound Highway 20 east of Slaughter. Move on the CRV versus a black Toyota Camry.
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0: Charlie 42, Charlie 412, 1069 area. Charlie 43, Charlie 412. It's going to be in the area 2439, Crestwood Drive. There's a verbal disturbance in the street. They're arresting the neighbor and the known subject in the verbal dispute. Named by Randy Cornwell.
1: Charlie 42, copy.
2: Can 1022.
1: Okay.
0: Okay.

calling for 70. The caller is advising of a white male 70 years of age wearing Alabama t-shirt. Advising he has a 1049, possibly two 1049s. He has Silver Dodge Durango.

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1: Charlie 411.
0: 42, Charlie 411. It's going to be 3185 Clotten Street, apartment 188. I don't think there were any verbal altercation, but possibly the kid's father. Black male, 33, purple shirt, camel pants. Weapons, the subject's trying to snatch the keys from the caller.
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1: 414.
0: Charlie 414, Echo 37, Scooter Jack Cliff Boulevard, Walter Highway. 47 is advising for 1050 with possible injury. Black Chevy Silver Rally versus small truck. Vehicle has an elderly person in the vehicle, dazed. Unknown severity.
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1: Alpha 4 Hotel 10-4 Lima 2 Lima Houston, around with them.
2: Yeah.
1: Alpha 4 Hotel Lima 2-11. Cole Hawkins picked up a white male, 50 to 60 years old, red flannel shirt, ball cap, blue jeans, 5S that was lost. Hey, you want to go to the clinic on Morris Mill, but couldn't find the area. Went through a smoke shop and a red pickup.
0: Here to West Castle. 14, room until 11, 10:22.
1: Oh. That's clear.

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